So, tucking you up in bed if you're in hospital with some lovely, easy-listening audio music. Lots of orchestral and also some singing as well. If you're listening at home, pour that glass of wine and relax, and probably in the nicest possible way, hopefully I'll send you to sleep. So from 1973, we have Nelson Riddle and his orchestra, and here we are with When the World Was Young.

Nat King Cole. I've always been a fan of Nat King Cole, and my father used to have his music, and I'm convinced that it was as a result of my father playing his music that it got me into a lifelong passion of soul music. And seen many documentaries on Nat King Cole. He was a great kind of accidental campaigner. That isn't to say that he campaigned for black rights, but he certainly went to places where he wasn't very welcome by a lot of people. A very brave man.

from his album Forever Billy Vaughan. That was a track called Dear Old Girl. Now, you could take that one of two ways, couldn't you? It could be, of course, the old-fashioned term for the wife, or it could be just, of course, your favourite horse. Let's go for the horse. It seems much more polite. Next, we have Paul Anka, and he's singing It's My Life.

Hers Your Faith. I often sound a Thursday night on my normal programmes at Hospital Radio Switch. You could bite lumps out of that, and you could bite lumps out of that one, could you? Isn't that just gorgeous? That was an award-winning record from 1960. His arrangement of the Max Steiner melody, it gained him his second million-dollar seller, a million seller, actually, following another film theme, Moulin Rouge, in 1953. Things moved slowly in those days, didn't they? Hit in 53 and another big one in 1960.

Pat Boone, real name Charles Eugenie Boone, born in 1934. As you can tell, lots and lots of vinyl, because vinyl has a tendency to catch you out and go on to the next track. Unmistakable tones now. Raycon, if...

Ray Conniff did have that really distinctive sound, didn't they? They were so good. Fats Domino, of course.

Every time I see blueberries in the supermarket or eat blueberries, I genuinely think of that track. This is gorgeous. Love is Blue, Paul Mariah.

Love is Blue, and that was actually from Greatest Hits album orchestra Reader's Digest thingy. We've got so many Reader's Digest collections here, and if you are of a certain age, you may remember they were very, very high quality. Some of the boxes in here, I honestly don't believe they've hardly ever been opened. Here's Connie Francis.

0: from South Pacific, Some Enchanted Evening. When I was little, I remember the 45s coming out. Previously, of course, the clunky old 78s. And we didn't have many, but one of the early ones I remember was Perry Como, Black Label, I think it was RCA. One side was Magic Moments, and the other side was Catch a Falling Star. So I was sitting here thinking, I know what, I'll play one after the other. So here's Little John in about 1958, listening to this.
1: Catch a falling star and put it in your pocket. Never let it fade away.

Cyril Stapleton and the music called From the Music Man Till There Was You. Still Cyril Stapleton and his orchestra. Get your words out, John. Somebody who I used to like back in the 60s, as with so many of these soul artists, sadly his life was cut short all too soon, was Sam Cooke.

do I need to tell you? Glenn Miller and In the Mood. I'm going to play a track from Antony Newley next, If She Should Come to You. And I'm looking at the sleeve notes of this album here, sort of damned with faint praise, really. Looked at objectively, Antony Newley's career has been one of consistent brilliance, marked by periods of occasional, quite wanton self-indulgence. Is that a compliment?

every time we say goodbye. I cry a little. Hospital Radio is switch. I do that on a Thursday between 8 and 10. And coming up to 10, it's gone. Those 2 hours have gone so quickly. And my goodness me, have these 2 hours gone very quickly. Hardly time to get one track on to the next and whoosh, an hour has gone. Goodness, it almost makes you breathless, doesn't it? Who have we got here? I know, some Brenda Lee.

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3: From the Sky News Centre at 2, the Prime Minister says he wants to bring down utility bills and rail fares. Andy Burnham's reiterated in the Sunday Mirror that more must be done to help with the cost of living crisis. Meanwhile, the Chancellor is suggesting he's ready to protect consumers from unfair price rises in supermarkets and at the petrol pumps as the Iran war affects fuel costs. John Healey's told The Telegraph he'll be watching closely, but last month he also gave his support to businesses.
4: I know that businesses large and small have felt really squeezed, and when the Prime Minister and I talk about building a new economy that helps people live well, that must involve stepping up our support for and work with business.
3: The FA says they support UEFA's decision to declare a loss of confidence and trust in FIFA president Gianni Infantino. European football's governing body have called his attempts to sell stakes in a World Cup company to private investors a shabby backroom deal. Authorities in Russia have not said who might have been behind a homemade bomb that killed three people near a Moscow restaurant. The Russian state news agency is reporting an unidentified woman tried to carry the device into the building. Officials in Spain say most of the 60,000 migrants who crossed into Ceuta have been returned to Morocco. Spanish authorities are planning to install a 500-metre barrier on the territory's border. Sport and Aberdeen have started their Scottish Premiership campaign with a 2-1 win against Hearts. They scored both of their goals in injury time, including a 95th minute penalty from captain Kevin Nisbet. He says they weren't settling for a draw.
5: I think as soon as we scored, we still had 4 minutes left. We've got a lot of pace in the team, and the one time targets in the and behind the defence, we score. So yeah, it's a great win and a great start.
3: Josh Kerr took the Commonwealth 1 mile crown in front of a home crowd. The Scottish world record holder stormed to glory in Glasgow. That's the latest. I'm Laura Safe.

What are you doing on Sunday morning between 8 and 10? Nothing? Good. It's what you're meant to do. So why don't you join me, Rick Double, for Sunday breakfast here on Hospital Radio Ipswich. There's lots happening. Word of the day, your mother should know. Pause for thought with the chaplains and Nature Watch. Oh yes, and you'll love the music. Whether you're listening from hospital or from home, keep your calendar clear on Sunday mornings and let's meet up for breakfast. What's your mother should know? You'll have to listen in to find out.

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If you'd like to share your thoughts, experience and ideas to work towards service improvement, then contact Patient Experience on 01473 702 101 or email patient.experience@esneft.nhs.uk.

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3: From the Sky News Centre at 3, the Chancellor says he'll be watching closely to try to protect the public from unfair price rises at the petrol pumps and in supermarkets. John Healey's told the Telegraph, "We can't completely stop the squeeze on families as the war in Iran continues to hit fuel costs." Meanwhile, more than half of people in the UK say Andy Burnham is right to make ending rough sleeping one of his first pledges as Prime Minister. But a YouGov poll made exclusively for Sky News suggests two-thirds think he'll fail. Mr. Burnham's plan is backed by an initial £340 million investment targeting at least 3,000 people. Ian Harrison, who's been homeless for 20 years, is sceptical.
4: In simple terms, it's not possible. Homelessness isn't the issue. The issue is drug addiction, prison, family breakup, relationship breaks down, losing your job. So unless you're going to solve all of those things, which would be a very big ask, you're not going to end homelessness.
3: Pressure is building on FIFA president Gianni Infantino after he was forced to scrap plans to sell shares in the World Cup to private investors. His leadership has been questioned by football's governing bodies globally. Authorities in Russia say a homemade bomb has killed at least three people at a restaurant in Moscow. It's reported a woman was stopped by a security guard trying to carry the device into the venue. In sport, Josh Kerr says it meant everything to him to win a gold at a home Commonwealth Games. The Scottish world record holder was dominant in his one-mile race in Glasgow. He says he's delighted.
5: You know, a lot of hard work goes into those performances, and to be able to have a bit of time to enjoy it in the last 100 is, you know, this is a memorable experience for me to be able to do that in front of a home crowd. It's just everything I want to do. So it's been a great 2 weeks, and I'm glad I'm able to perform on the big days.
3: Aberdeen opened their Scottish Premiership campaign with a dramatic 2-1 win against Hearts. They scored both of their goals in injury time. That's the latest. I'm Laura Safe.

This one is from my one and only true love, Princess Peach. Peach, you're so cool. And with my star wings.

0: From the Sky News Centre at 4, Donald Trump says he's agreed to hold off any attack on Iran, appearing to claim that Middle Eastern countries may have reached the parameters of a deal to end the war. The president says any agreement would include the immediate opening of the Strait of Hormuz. Elsewhere, the Chancellor says he's ready to protect consumers from unfair price rises in supermarkets and at the petrol pumps as the Iran war affects fuel costs. John Healey's told The Telegraph he'll be watching closely. Last month, he also gave his support to businesses.
1: I know that businesses, large and small, have felt really squeezed. And when the Prime Minister and I talk about building a new economy that helps people live well, that must involve stepping up our support for and work with business.
0: The Prime Minister says he wants to bring down utility bills and rail fares. Meanwhile, two-thirds of people in the UK think the Prime Minister will fail in his pledge to end long-term rough sleeping. That's according to exclusive research for Sky News, but more than half of people surveyed by YouGov agree it needs to be tackled. Becky Lloyds from Bridgend Community Outreach Centre.
2: I think we can say it's probably got progressively worse. I've certainly got double the amount of clients that we had. We need funding, we need time, we need support. It's all right to put a roof over their heads, but when they can't cope with that and they can't manage that, they're going to be homeless again.
0: Officials in Spain say most of the 60,000 migrants who crossed into Ceuta have been returned to Morocco. Spanish authorities are planning to install a 500-metre barrier on the territory's border. In sport, world record holder Josh Kerr's picked up the first Commonwealth gold medal in the 1 mile for 60 years. The Scottish star broke away from the rest of the pack to win in Glasgow yesterday. And Aberdeen beat Hearts 2-1 in their opening Scottish Premiership game of the season. Both goals were scored in injury time, including a 95th minute penalty. That's the latest. I'm Laura Safe.

0: From the Sky News Centre at 5, Donald Trump says the US is ready to launch attacks on Iran, but has decided to halt strikes for the benefit of the world. In a post on Truth Social, the US president appears to be claiming Middle Eastern countries may have reached the perimeters of a deal to end the war. He says any agreement would need to include the reopening of the Strait of Hormuz. The Chancellor says he'll be watching closely to try to protect the public from unfair price rises at the petrol pumps and in supermarkets. John Healey's told The Telegraph, "We can't completely stop the squeeze on families as the war in Iran continues hitting fuel costs." Meanwhile, more than half of people in the UK say Andy Burnham is right to make ending rough sleeping one of his first pledges as Prime Minister. But a YouGov poll made exclusively for Sky News suggests two-thirds think he'll fail. Ian Harrison's been homeless for 20 years.
1: In simple terms, it's not possible. Homelessness isn't the issue. The issue is drug addiction, prison, family breakup, relationship breaks down, losing your job. So unless you're going to solve all of those things, which would be a very big ask, you're not going to end homelessness.
0: Pressure's building on FIFA president Gianni Infantino after he was forced to scrap plans to sell shares in the World Cup to private investors. His leadership has been questioned by football's governing bodies globally. In sport, Aberdeen have started their Scottish Premiership campaign with a 2-1 win against Hearts. They scored both of their goals in injury time, including a 95th-minute penalty from captain Kevin Nisbet, who wasn't settling for a draw.
2: I think as soon as we score, we still had 4 minutes left. I've got a lot of pace in the team, and the one time target's in the and behind the defence, we score. So yeah, it's a great win and a great start.
0: Elsewhere, Josh Kerr took the Commonwealth 1 mile crown in front of a home crowd. The Scottish world record holder stormed to glory in Glasgow. That's the latest. I'm Laura Safe.

0: From the Sky News Centre at 6, Donald Trump says he's cancelled a planned attack on Iran, subject to a deal being agreed quickly. The US president's told his Truth Social that any agreement would include the immediate reopening of the Strait of Hormuz. The Prime Minister says he wants to bring down utility bills and rail fares. Andy Burnens reiterated in the Sunday Mirror that more must be done to help with the cost of living crisis. Meanwhile, the Chancellor suggesting he's ready to protect consumers from unfair price rises in supermarkets and at the petrol pumps. John Healey's told The Telegraph he'll be watching closely, but last month he also gave his support to businesses.
1: I know that businesses large and small have felt really squeezed, and when the Prime Minister and I talk about building a new economy that helps people live well, that must involve stepping up our support for and work with business.
0: Two-thirds of people in the UK think the Prime Minister will fail in his pledge to end long-term rough sleeping, but research for Sky News suggests more than half agree it needs to be tackled. Spain's installing a 500-metre barrier in the sea after 60,000 migrants arrived from Morocco. EU leaders are holding talks next week to understand what happened. In sport, there are still medals to be won before tonight's Commonwealth Games closing ceremony. Kat Suave reports from Glasgow.
2: Welsh cycling star Emma Finucane goes for her fourth gold medal of this year's Games when she races in the women's Keirin. There's also a bronze on offer for England's netball side, but they'll need to beat Australia this morning to get it. Scottish band Simple Minds headline tonight's big party at the Hydro Arena, while we're also expecting a third Games closing ceremony performance from Delta Goodrem. The baton is then handed on to the Indian city of Ahmedabad for 2030.
0: Vincent Pastore, who played Tony Soprano's best friend in The Sopranos, has died at the age of 80. He was found at his home in New York. That's the latest. I'm Laura Safe.

0: From the Sky News Centre at 7, Donald Trump says the US is locked and loaded, but will cancel a planned attack on Iran if a new peace deal is reached. The American president insists any agreement would need to include the complete and total reopening of the Strait of Hormuz, as well as an end to Tehran's nuclear threats. Two-thirds of people in the UK think the Prime Minister will fail to end long-term rough sleeping. That's according to exclusive research for Sky News after Andy Burnham made it his first pledge as Prime Minister. But Becky Lloyd from Bridgend Community Outreach Centre says it's a complex situation.
1: I think we can say it's probably got progressively worse. I've certainly got double the amount of clients that we had. We need funding, we need time, we need support. It's all right to put a roof over their heads, but when they can't cope with that and they can't manage that, they're going to be homeless again.
0: Meanwhile, Andy Burnham's promising more help for families struggling with the cost of living. The Prime Minister says reducing rail fares and reforming the water sector are top of his agenda. EU leaders are expected to hold talks next week to understand what happened when 60,000 Moroccans stormed the Spanish enclave of Ceuta. At least 86 people died. In sport, First Minister John Swinney says the Commonwealth Games has shown Scotland at its very best ahead of tonight's closing ceremony. There was plenty for the home crowd to celebrate in Glasgow last night as world record holder Josh Kerr took gold in the 1 mile race. He says the victory was extra special because of where it was.
2: This country is all about, you know, miling. I think we can do it really well. I think we have a future in it, and it's nice that it's home. But, you know, I want to inspire the next generation to come out and perform in the UK. I said that a couple of years ago, and I put in the hard work, and it was time to come home and perform.
0: And Aberdeen opened their Scottish Premiership campaign with a dramatic 2-1 win against Hearts. They scored both of their goals in injury time at Pittodrie, with captain Kevin Nisbet grabbing the win thanks to a 95th minute penalty. That's the latest. I'm Barry Weir.

Yeah.

0: 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Or are you a family carer who's a patient in the hospital?
1: You've got a friend in me. 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
3: From the Sky News Centre at 8, Donald Trump claims he's agreed to hold off on any attack on Iran for now, saying Middle Eastern countries have reached the perimeters of a deal to end the war. The US President's threats to hit the Iranians hard had led Tehran to warn it would retaliate against what it calls American aggression. Andy Burnham's promising more help for families struggling with the cost of living, insisting cutting household bills will be a priority. The Prime Minister says reducing rail fares and reforming the water sector are top of his agenda. Our Chief Political Correspondent John Craig has been looking into what the PM's told the Sunday Mirror newspaper.
4: I think rail fares are too high, outrageously so in some instances, so that's something that's in my sights. I mentioned VAT and electricity bills, but it's a short-term measure at the moment. Let's see where we can go with that.
3: Meanwhile, two-thirds of people surveyed believe the PM will fail to end rough sleeping nationwide. Many experts say it's the underlying reasons that cause the real causes, including drug addiction and unemployment. Britain's second most senior police officer has met with Sikh faith leaders following the murder of a 24-year-old woman at her home in West London.
5: We will try to provide the answers with absolute determination for her family, for her next of kin and for her community.
3: That's Deputy Commissioner with the Met Police, Matt Dukes, talking about Kirandeep Kaur. She was killed in Hayes last month after an intruder broke in as she lay in bed with her baby and her husband. The death of the student from India has led to calls for better protection for the Sikh community. In sport, First Minister John Swinney presented Josh Kerr with his gold medal after he stormed to victory in the Commonwealth Games mile race in Glasgow. He did it in 3 minutes, 54 seconds. And after the highs of last year, it was a disappointing start to the Scottish Premiership season for Hearts. They conceded twice in injury time to lose 2-1 at Aberdeen. That's the latest. I'm Barry Weir.

Hello, welcome to Sunday Breakfast, live on Hospital Radio Ipswich, with me, Rick Double. It's Sunday again already, and it's August. My first August show of the year, 2nd of August. A little after 8:05, if the time's important to you. Hope it isn't today. Hope you can chill, hope you can relax, find a bit of time for yourself. Thanks to Mark Ely for the early breakfast show, here for you every morning from 6. And to my surprise, at 6 this morning, looked outside, it was foggy. When was the last time we saw fog? Clouds in the sky yesterday, might rain next week, wouldn't that be lovely? How are you listening today? Are you listening from hospital, from home, somewhere else in the world maybe? Are you listening on Bedside Channel 1 if you're in hospital in Ipswich? 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Play Hospital Radio Ipswich! Or are you listening on the HR Ipswich app? We're coming at you from every direction. However you're listening, thank you for your company. I'm looking forward to sharing some great music with you over the next couple of hours. Cheering you up if I can. That's why we're here. If you're unfortunate enough to be in hospital, I really do hope we're making your stay just a bit more comfortable. And don't forget, we're here for you, free, 24 hours a day, tariff-free radio. Starting us off today, my favourite band from the 1970s, Mud, Tiger Feet. What did I look like in the 70s? Tried to grow my hair like David Cassidy, but when it got to my collar, it started to frizz, looked a bit daft. Hair drop collar shirts, high waistband trousers, platform shoes. Dear, oh dear. I got away with it because all my mates looked the same. It's just the way we dressed. Can I tell you about this morning's show? What's coming up in the show today? Well, in the first half of the show, word of the day. It's not a test. I stress that every week. It's just a little bit of fun to see what your vocabulary is like. So that's coming up soon. We've got a lovely breakfast smoothie for you, as always. And Your Mother Should Know, when I play a song from my mum's vinyl collection, which actually today was prompted by that Mud track, something very different from mum's vinyl collection today. And after the 9 o'clock news, pause for thought with on-call hospital chaplain Betty Acko. It's one of the biggest smiles that you'll see in the hospital today. I love it when the chaplains come here for pause for thought. And a very different nature watch today. So that's all coming up between now and 10. Hope you'll stay with me. Do you know the name Holly Humberstone? I must confess, her name is new to me, but she's not new to the music business. She performed at Glastonbury as long ago as 2019. Now, I noticed that our well-informed librarian, Terry, had added this to our library during the week, and I like it. Holly Humberstone, Cruel World. It's Friday.

Polly Humberstone. Cruel World. It's time for Word of the Day. Just a bit of fun. I'm going to share a word with you, spell it for you. Give you three possible definitions. Let's see if you know what the word means. If you do, that's great. If you don't, well, that's great as well, because it's a new word added to your ever-growing vocabulary. And your challenge, as always, is please casually drop the word into conversation in the next 7 days and astound your friends that think, well, that was a great word to use, wasn't it? The perfect word at the perfect time. I would have got today's word wrong, actually. And in fact, ask me in 6 months' time what it means, and I'll probably still get it wrong. Just plays with my mind, this one. The word is nonplussed. N-O-N-P-L-U-S-S-E-D. Nonplussed. Bet you've heard it. I read it the other day. I'm reading a fabulous book. It's called Poor by Katrina O'Sullivan. But that's for another day. Nonplussed. Does it mean... I just couldn't care less. Might be what you're thinking about the game. Does it mean that? Does it mean embarrassed? Or does it mean surprised? Confused, not certain how to react? It means one of them. And I would have guessed it wrong. Let's see if you can guess it right. Nonplussed, N-O-N-P-L-U-S-S-E-D. Either means couldn't care less. She was completely nonplussed about it. Took no interest. Or does it mean, oh, he was so embarrassed, he was so nonplussed? Or does it mean surprised, confused, he was uncertain how to react? One of those. You have a think, chat amongst your friends, and we will come back to it shortly. See if you got it right. In the meantime, of course, music. And it's time for today's breakfast smoothie, a wholesome, good-for-you entry on our Sunday breakfast music menu. Now, as is often the case, one of our children introduced me to the music of Amos Lee. Surround yourself with young people, I say. It keeps you young. He's toured as the opening act, just in case you don't know the name, for performers including Norah Jones, Paul Simon, and Van Morrison, and the list goes on after that, but we'll stop with those three. And the song that our eldest daughter told me she'd think I'd really like is this one. It's gorgeous. Amos Lee. The title is Arms of a Woman. Just sit tight. Just chill for the next few minutes. Whatever you were going to do, just put it down and listen to this.

0: There, told you it was good, didn't I? Amos Lee, Arms of a Woman. If you tuned in last week, you will have heard an interview that I played, recorded by Nicole in our charities team, with four guys who have just completed a remarkable challenge. I'd just like to read to you something that Colchester and Ipswich Hospitals charity posted on their Facebook page during the week. What an incredible achievement by Stuart Thomas, Matthew Flynn, John Chandler and Joe Alexander, completing the grueling 24-hour Rad-Am Ring cycling challenge at the Nürburgring. After months of training, determination and plenty of teamwork, you've achieved something incredible. We can't thank you enough for fundraising for Colchester and Ipswich Hospitals charity and raising an astonishing £25,000 for cancer services at Ipswich Hospital. Your fundraising will make a real difference to patients using our Wolverstone Day unit, making every mile and every pedal stroke worthwhile. What a fantastic achievement. Well done, and thank you to everyone who has supported. Isn't that great? And if you tune into John Olbra's Olbra Festival this coming Thursday between 8 and 10, he will be joined by Joe Alexander, who can tell him all about how it was. Well done, everybody there.
1: How do you like your country?
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Now tell me you don't like country. Come on. Come on. Couple of modern country tracks there. Ella Langley and Miranda Lambert, Butterfly Season. Do you know, I tell you what went through my mind as I was playing that. If the wonderful Terry Wogan, Sir Tell, if he was still with us, he'd be playing that on his show. That's the sort of music he used to treat us to every morning. And before that, Jordan Davis, one of the best written lyrics to a song I've heard in a long time, Next Thing You Know. Would you like to choose the music we play on Hospital Radio Ipswich? Come on, join in. If you would, get in touch. We have request shows most evenings of the week. Not on a Saturday at the moment. Peter Green will be here with you this evening from 8 until 10. So why not join in, choose some of the music. You can send in requests and dedications from our website, hri.org.uk, or from the HR Ipswich app. And we would love to hear from you. And we'd love it if you would follow us on our Hospital Radio Ipswich Facebook page. Thank you if you do that. Back to Word of the Day, if you heard it earlier. Nancy's got it right. She sent me a message. You got it right, Nancy. Well done. And, hey, while I'm talking about the wonderful Nancy, she did a sponsored swim from Boscombe to Bournemouth, or Bournemouth to Boscombe, open water, nearly a mile and a half. She's just sent us £550 towards replacing some equipment in our studio that is in need of replacement. Nancy, we're so grateful for what you do for us. Thank you so much for your support, and well done for getting Word of the Day right today. I gave you a word, nonplussed. I gave you three possible definitions, and I said, see if you know which one it is. It doesn't mean couldn't care less. That's not what nonplussed means. It doesn't mean embarrassed. Now, you see, I thought that nonplussed was, yeah, whatever, I don't care. So I would have gone for the first one, but what it means is surprised, confused, not certain how to react. For example, the younger members of the group were a little nonplussed. There you go, that's what it means. See if you can drop it into conversation in the next week. Just on the subject of words, I was on a website recently. It was the Dark Crossing website, and it was actually a very good website. I was happy with it. And at the end, I was asked to fill in a survey. And I was just interested at the words they chose. Do you ever remember that Fawlty Towers sketch where Basil knew that a hotel inspector was coming and he thought he'd identified who it was, but the guy actually sold spoons. It was nothing to do with hotel inspecting. And he said to him, he was fawning all over him, and he said, how was your dinner? And the guy said it was adequate. And me and a colleague thought it was so funny at the time. If ever we had a meal out and it was okay, it was adequate. Anyway, I was asked how I would rate the website overall. Not adequate at all, slightly adequate, moderately adequate, very adequate, or extremely adequate. And I'm thinking, well, even extremely adequate is mediocre, isn't it? So come on, guys, find a different word to use. Tune in on a Sunday and you'll hear a word of the day. Back to which, I like to link a song to Word of the Day. So what do you reckon? Surprised, confused, not certain how to react. Well, I chose this one, Dusty Springfield. I just don't know what to do with myself. That works, doesn't it?

go with today's word of the day, nonplussed, surprised, confused, not certain how to react. Dusty Springfield, who just doesn't know what to do with herself. Lots of the shows at local theatres feature tribute acts, so it's nice to see that the real David Essex is still touring and coming to Ipswich Region on 12th of September. And as always, it's going to be a sellout, just a few seats left. And as always, he probably still looks fantastic, hasn't lost that twinkle in his eyes. He certainly looks great on the album cover of the song I'm about to play from the album All the Fun of the Fair. It's a song that you might not know. I always liked it. And to use the words of Gentle Breeze presenter Patrick Ead, it's another of those songs you forgot you'd forgotten. David Essex, This Is Gorgeous, If I Could, on vinyl.

0: I think I would describe that song as charming. Isn't it lovely? David Essex. David Essex. If I could, I think sometimes it's the simplest songs which resonate with us most.
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0: Yeah, please do. 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You can find out all about the wonderful work that the charity's team does to raise money for things that they provide, things that the NHS can't quite stretch to. While I think of it, you know, there are lots of volunteering opportunities at the hospital if you fancy it. Admin, ward support. Did I say ward support? 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Pharmacy, welcome service. No end of volunteer opportunities. And while I think of it, the volunteers team is looking to increase the number of ward-based volunteers at Colchester and Ipswich Hospitals and is holding regular bespoke recruitment events every month between now and October. So if you'd like to be involved and make a real difference, just search for Volunteer ESNEFT. That's ESNEFT, ESNEFT, East Suffolk North Essex Foundation Trust, where you can read about volunteering at the Trust, applying and joining a recruitment event. So why not take a look there, volunteer ESNEFT, and see if there's a volunteering opportunity that appeals to you and you can make a big difference.

I opened the show today with Tiger Feet by Mudd, and really that's the sort of song you associate with them, isn't it? Well, Lonely This Christmas too, which until last year our youngest daughter thought was by Elvis. It's fair enough, isn't it, if nobody told you it'll be lonely this Christmas. Anyway, the song for today's Your Mother Should Know is about as un-Mudd as it gets, and while I call it my mum's vinyl collection, I think it's fair to say that a few of my singles probably slipped in there over the years, but it's in mum's vinyl boxes, so it qualifies for Your Mother Should Know because it's in her record collection right now. I'm just the custodian for the time being. The song I'm going to play is a B-side to a cover of Bill Withers' Lean On Me, released by Mudd in 1976. I'm pretty sure it was written by band member Rob Davis. It's an instrumental, and it's certainly played by him. After his time with Mudd, Rob continued his songwriting success, co-writing Kylie Minogue's Can't Get You Out of My Head. It's a bit different to Mudd, isn't it? With Kathy Dennis, who's from Norwich, and Spiller's Groove Jet. So there you go. Now, as I said, this couldn't be more un-Mudd, but I love it. It's called Grecian Lament. Sounds like the start to the holiday programme, doesn't it? Judith Chalmers.

There you go. Never try to guess what I might, or second guess what I might play in Your Mother Should Know. Anything could be in that record collection. I think that's great. Grecian Lament. Rob Davis. What do you reckon? Is he playing the bouzouki there? That's what they play in Greece, don't they? I believe. Interesting label on the record. It says it's written by Rob Davies, not Rob Davis. Which is why I hesitated when I introduced it, thinking, did he write it? I think he did. And it spells Grecian with an A in it. I wouldn't put an A in Grecian, would you? G-R-E-A-C-I-A-H. Two A's in it, Grecian. Yeah, I'd just spell it G-R-E-C-I-A-N. Anyway, maybe it's a one-off, flawed and terribly valuable copy of the record, like a stamp with the Queen's head facing the wrong way. Which inevitably reminds me of one of my favourite jokes when the Queen and Prince Philip were sitting in bed together and she pulled the duvet up around her neck, said, "Look, Philip, I'm a stamp." I'd love to think that's what happened, and she's got a great sense of humour. So who knows? She just might have said it. Oh, we miss her. Now, here's a lady I've not heard from for a long while, possibly because she's in Mexico at the moment. Dua Lipa with Calvin Harris here. One Kiss.

a timeless song, isn't it? We'll be playing that in 100 years. Loving Spoonful, Daydream. And before that, a couple of tracks from Dua Lipa, Dance the Night from the Barbie film. Still haven't seen it. Won't be seeing it. And Calvin Harris and Dua Lipa, One Kiss. Great tunes. Hope you're enjoying the music. Hope you're enjoying the conversation. On which subject? Chaplain Bediako will be here round about 9:10 for this morning's Pause for Thought. Always a pleasure to see him. Taking us to the news and new in our music library, Appleton, Ready to Begin. Best they've ever done, in my opinion. You were like my oldest friend. It's just a humble opinion.

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3: From the Sky News Centre at 9, Donald Trump insists he'll hold off on fresh attacks on Iran as long as a deal can be reached and quickly. The US president says it would need to involve stopping Tehran's nuclear ambitions and reopening the Strait of Hormuz. Any kind of agreements would need to work through major sticking points following months of conflict. On Friday, he told reporters his main goal is clear.
4: Very simple. They cannot have a nuclear weapon. Iran will not have a nuclear weapon, and they can't have a nuclear weapon. If they did, the Middle East would have been wiped out by now.
3: Andy Burnham's repeating promises to take further action to bring down utility bills and rail fares. The Prime Minister's also highlighting the need for long-term changes to VATs on electricity bills. Meanwhile, two-thirds of people in the UK believe Andy Burnham will fail to end homelessness unless the root causes are dealt with. The polls found that people think they include drug addiction and unemployment. It was a golden games for Scotland's Josh Kerr as he picked up Commonwealth's 1 mile title. Kat Suave was at the Scotstoun Stadium.
5: The world record holder was dominant as he stormed to victory in front of a home crowd in Glasgow. He says their support means everything.
6: To have in front of a Glaswegian crowd, having the, you know, the Scottish National Anthem is something that I'll never forget.
5: Elsewhere, Jasmine Sawyers took gold in the long jump for England, while her teammate Owen Hird won bronze in the pole vault. Welsh cycling star Emma Finucane claimed her third gold medal of the Games in the time trial.
7: I've definitely lived in the moment at these Games. I've enjoyed every moment.
5: Neil Farke picked up another title in the tandem sprint to cement himself as Scotland's most successful Commonwealth athlete in history.
3: In football, Aberdeen opened their Scottish Premiership campaign with a dramatic 2-1 win against Hearts. And Vincent Pastore, who played Tony Soprano's best friend in The Sopranos, has died aged 80. The actor was best known for his role in the mob drama. That's the latest. I'm Barry Weir.
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0: Mercury Prize nominee Olivia Dean, Nice to Each Other, from her fantastic album, The Art of Loving. Also amongst the nominees, I don't think the awards are until probably October time, but I wonder if 84-year-old Sir Paul McCartney is the oldest ever nominee for his album, The Boys from Dungeon Lane. The award is the music equivalent to the Booker Prize for Literature and the Turner Prize for Art. And before that, 1994 Mercury Prize winners, M People, moving on up from their award-winning album, Elegant Slumming. And I wish you could have seen BB, Chaplin Betty Echo, as he came into the studio this morning, moving in time with Moving On Up. You still got it, BB.
1: Oh, thank you.
0: Yeah. It's great to see you.
1: And great to see you too.
0: On-call Chaplain BB is with us for Pause for Thought. And BB, I am so pleased that you are here today, because on Friday, it was me that nearly frightened you to death when you were walking to the hospital and I bit my hooter and waved as I went by. And I saw you looking in the car to see who was that. You actually reacted as if I'd taken a shot at you.
1: It was you.
0: It was me. I don't know where you were in your head, but you were somewhere else, because you were just in the zone, and I broke it for you. So I'm sorry about that.
1: No, that was cool. Touch has done that a number of times, but I was thinking, that's not Touch's car. He's away somewhere.
0: Yeah. BB went from walking down the road in complete peace and at one with his thoughts, and then I bit my hooter and I just shot it to pieces. I'm sorry about that. I was just pleased to see you.
1: Brilliant. Oh, brilliant.
0: BB is here for Pause for Thought. The chaplains, on-call chaplains, are here every week for Pause for Thought. And I'm very excited to hear that James Grenfell, new head of chaplaincy, is going to be joining us for Pause for Thought in a couple of weeks.
1: Excellent.
0: Don't know if you knew that. If not, the news is out.
1: No, but great. Yeah.
0: So Sunday week, I think James is going to be here.
1: Oh, yes, yes, because Touch's on holiday, so he's filling in.
0: Yeah. Brilliant. Fantastic. I hope he'll make it a regular thing. For those of you that have listened to Sunday Breakfast Pause for Thought for a number of years, Linda Peel was head of chaplaincy here for a long time until she retired earlier in the year, springtime. James is in. He's got his feet under the desk, and I'm really pleased that he's going to be coming into the studio. So hopefully he can tell us a little bit about how he's selling.
1: You'll enjoy him, his company.
0: Yeah. Fantastic, and I know you will too, listener. Pause for Thought is my favourite part of the show. It's become a very, very popular part of the show. The chaplains, in case you're not familiar with them, are employed by the hospital to provide pastoral, spiritual and religious care for patients, relatives, carers, visitors, staff, volunteers. You're here for everyone, aren't you?
1: Certainly. Yep.
0: They're here to listen and to offer compassionate and confidential support to people of all faiths and beliefs, as well as those who do not identify with any particular faith or belief system. The chapel is at the north end of the hospital, beyond what I think we're all used to calling the Kitchen Works restaurant, aren't we?
1: Yeah.
0: We've forgotten it used to be the courtyard.
1: Yes.
0: Yeah. Until I just dropped that thought into your head, and you're going to be calling it the courtyard for the rest of the day. Yeah, it's just beyond the Kitchen Works restaurant. It's in the really long corridor. You have to walk to get there, but it is a wonderful, tranquil place if you're trying to find a little space with your own thoughts, as BB was the other day when you were walking on the road.
1: Brilliant.
0: The chapel is an interruption-free zone, as far as I'm concerned. So, special place, isn't it?
1: It is.
0: Really special place.
1: And if they want to tinkle on the keyboards on the piano, they can.
0: Yeah, beautiful. BB, can I hand the mic to you?
1: Thank you, Rick, and a very good morning to all our listeners, whether you're listening in from a ward, a staff room, or somewhere else other than Ipswich Hospital. We are ever so glad you can join us across the airways. Let's now take a moment to pause and reflect together on the subject of little prayers, big comfort. There are moments in life when the world seems to slow down. Here at Ipswich Hospital, those moments can feel especially still. Let's say on a Sunday or at night, the soft beeping of monitors, the quiet footsteps in the corridor, the gentle murmur of voices in the distance. It's in these pauses between the busyness of the day that our thoughts often drift. We might often find ourselves thinking of the people who matter most to us. A partner, a child, a grandchild, a parent, a friend. Someone we haven't seen in a while. Someone we miss. Someone we love. And without even planning it, we send them a little prayer. Now, a prayer doesn't have to be spoken out loud. It doesn't have to be long or complicated. Sometimes it's just a thought. I hope you're safe. I hope you're well. I hope you know you're loved. These small, quiet moments of care are like invisible threads stretching out from our hearts to theirs. And here's the beautiful thing. Those threads work both ways. Somewhere, right now, someone might be thinking of you. They might be sending you their own little prayer. A wish for your healing. A hope for your comfort. A reminder that you are not alone. You may not hear it, but you can feel it in the kindness of a smile, the warmth of a hand held, or the gentle reassurance in someone's voice. These little prayers are like lanterns in the night, tiny points of light that, when gathered together, can lighten even the darkest places. They remind us that love and care don't need grand gestures to be powerful. Sometimes the smallest acts of thoughtfulness carry the greatest weight. So as we prepare for the next song, I invite you to take a moment. Think of someone you care about. Picture their face. Hold them in your heart. Send them a little prayer, whatever that means to you. And as you do, know that somewhere, someone may be doing the same for you. Because in the end, it's these quiet connections, these little prayers that help carry us through. And my little prayer is for the team here at Ipswich Hospital Radio, for Rick and his volunteers. And now here's Aretha Franklin with I Say a Little Prayer.

0: You know you're going to get a great song choice when Betty Acko's in the studio. That's how it is. Yeah, Aretha Franklin, I Say a Little Prayer. Great, great song choice. Thank you. And what a gorgeous pause for thought.
1: Thank you.
0: What a
1: Thank
0: gorgeous you. Pause for thought. The thing with prayers, I guess, you know, a lot of what you were saying there was to the recipient, know that someone is thinking of you.
2: Mm. Mm.
0: But to the person that is speaking the prayer, is thinking the prayer, is offering that gesture, it's giving them some sort of comfort.
1: Comfort, yeah.
0: That maybe there's something there and all your prayers together can really make a difference.
1: Yeah.
0: It's with all the unknown.
1: It's that comfort, and it's also, the way I also see it, it's an outlet. You're trying to find ways of getting that insight, what you feel, that intangible stuff that you can't put a finger to, and finding a way of expressing that. And it comes out, and then either to an object, or even if it's venting frustration, whatever you're feeling, just needing that kind of outlet, and it brings a sense of comfort.
0: Yeah,
1: yeah.
0: It was beautiful, and I've said to BB, he brought today's pause for thought in on a sheet of A4, and I've said, would you mind leaving that with me, because I'd like to keep that, please. That was gorgeous. BB, can I just, before you go, just mention a news item I read this week and link it with your pause for thought last time you were here, when, if you remember, you were talking about the difference between success and happiness.
1: Yeah.
0: And if my memory serves me right, success is what you are aiming to achieve. Happiness is what you've got in the here and now. And I've been following the Commonwealth Games. I haven't watched much of it, but I've been following the results. And I looked at the medal table the other day, and not surprisingly, at the top, Australia, England, Canada, Scotland. And then you go a little bit

0: further down. And I couldn't help but notice that Tuvalu had won a bronze. And I think it's a Pacific island. Pretty sure it is. Yeah. And I thought, I wonder what Tuvalu won a bronze medal for. So I read the story, and the story is a boxer from Tuvalu earned her tiny South Pacific nation's first ever Commonwealth Games medal. It's great, isn't it? Without winning a fight. On Friday, Tarona Tafaki lost her only bout in the women's 75-kilogram class to India's Lavlina Borgohain, losing every round on all three of the judges' scorecards. But because there are only five entrants, Tafaki received a bye to the last four, meaning she was automatically guaranteed a bronze medal. So she didn't win a fight, she lost every round, and she went home with a bronze medal. I think it's extraordinary, but, you know, the people from Tuvalu are saying we're one of the smallest nations in the world. A medal like this is hugely significant.
1: Exactly. Wow.
0: What do you reckon? Is that success? I kind of get it. They're all happy about it.
1: Yeah, they're happy. Whatever.
0: Proof, if proof were needed, BB, that I listen to your pause for thoughts, and I kind of carry them in my head, and I sort of link things to them along the way.
1: Oh, brilliant. Brilliant.
0: You're on your way around the wards now?
1: Yes, sir.
0: Well, look out for him. BB's there with a smile, as always, so call him over, say hello. A fabulous pause for thought. Thanks for joining us, BB.
1: Thank you, Rick. Thank you.

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1: It really is a good fun day. Family fun day. I was there last year, not taking part, but I was there with some of my colleagues from Hospital Radio Ipswich playing some music to get an atmosphere going as everybody arrived and throughout the day. And in case you're wondering and in case you're hesitant about taking part, they are all environmentally friendly powder paints which are used. So wildlife isn't harmed. That's really important, don't you think? The song I'm about to play made me feel old when I read about it, because I can remember Elton John and Kiki Dee's Don't Go Breaking My Heart when it was in the charts. I can even picture their Top of the Pops performance when it reached number one in 1976. 50 years ago today. Elton John, Kiki Dee.

Stevie Wonder, happy birthday. I'm a year older than when I presented last week's show, so there's a song for everyone celebrating a birthday today, even if you're in hospital, especially if you're in hospital. If you are, let everyone around you know. Make sure you get extra fussed over today. Congratulations to you if it's your birthday, and if you're in hospital, I hope you can enjoy it nonetheless. In case you didn't know, happy birthday, Stevie Wonder. He successfully campaigned to honour Martin Luther King Jr. with a national holiday in the States. Did you know that? You probably did. In 1983, US President Ronald Reagan signed into law the bill that established Martin Luther King Day. I thought that was the case. I thought I'd just double check on my phone before I shared that information with you. And I read a bit that did make me smile. And, you know, we have a word of the day every week on Sunday Breakfast, and our language must be very complicated to read, or sorry, to learn, if you if it's not your given language. And I read a line here that says, many today might be surprised to realise the instrumental role Stevie Wonder played in getting the legislation passed. And I'm thinking, well, no, he played the keyboards, didn't he? Maybe the harmonica. No, not that sort of instrumental. The key role, the critical role he played. Sort of thing that makes me smile. Hope it made you smile too. Can I just give a shout out to the Blanketeers? Because they're a wonderful group of people. The Ipswich Blanketeers, they make blankets as gifts of comfort to palliative care patients. Helps to break up the clinical environment of a hospital ward. And the blankets are kept by the patients and the families. And it's just a wonderful thing that they do. They meet once a month in the Kitchen Works restaurant. And the next meeting is this coming Saturday, 8th of August. If you'd like to find out more, best thing to do is to have a look at their fabulous Facebook page. It's the Ipswich Blanketeers. And I shall be popping in myself as well, because wool donations are always welcome. And my wife has rifled through her cupboards and found some wool that I'll be bringing up here next Saturday morning. Now, a song should be playing and a song isn't playing. That's kind of disappointing. Let me try that again, shall I? No, it's a song that's steadfastly refusing to play. Never mind. It was just going to be some background music to Nature Watch. It's a feature that I have on Sunday Breakfast every week. It's been a feature for the past 3 years now. It's a time when I talk about things my wife and I have seen during the week. And it's really a celebration of the natural world. And I encourage you to get outside to experience it whenever you can. This week brought the terribly sad news of the devastating fire at Dunwich Heath on the Suffolk coast. It's an environmental disaster. There's no other way of saying it. Reportedly affecting an area the size of 210 football pitches. It was a haven for wildlife, and the Heath might take 25 years to fully recover. So today's Nature Watch is very different. It just doesn't feel right for it to be upbeat and for me to share this week's happy highlights. Instead, it's an appeal from me to you, to anyone you know, to take care when you visit the countryside. Don't discard cigarette butts. Don't leave litter. Did you know the sun shining through even a plastic bottle can ignite a fire? Don't take those wretched disposable barbecues to a grassy or a woodland area. 25 years to recover. Our countryside is precious. Please treat it right.

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Emily Maguire, Keep Walking. Lovely. It's the sort of song I play on Sunday breakfast. Sunday breakfast is a pretty laid-back, easy listening sort of show. It's between 8 and 10 on a Sunday. You don't want anything else, do you? Actually, I've saved quite a loud track till last, because it's nearly 10. That's fair. Before that, England Dan, John Ford Coley, really love to see you tonight. And before that, Norah Jones, Sunrise. Well, thank you for listening. I've enjoyed being here, keeping you company. Hope you've enjoyed the music. Lovely to have Betty Acko in the studio as well, of course. A note for your diary, just while I think. I know some of these events that we talk about, you can't attend because you're in hospital, but hopefully after your discharge from the hospital, there's notes to be made for your diary. And Ipswich is set to come alive with colour, music and global flavours this summer, as once again, the one big multicultural festival returns to Alexandra Park. It's Sunday, 30th of August. It's so much fun. Live entertainment, international food, sport, friendly family activities. It's from 12 o'clock noon onwards. So that's Sunday, 30th of August. Hope the sun shines for that, the Ipswich Multicultural Festival. It's great fun. Well, thanks for listening. Whatever you're doing today and wherever you are, do your best to make the most of your day, won't you? As I said, save that loud one till last. Jake Bugg, Lost. Tim Ward's going to get lost in our library between 10 and 11, taking you on a tour of some of the music in there. He'll be on his knees, crawling around in the darkest corners, on ladders, reaching for them vinyls. Tim Ward, the library, 10 till 11.

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3: From the Sky News Centre at 10, Donald Trump says he's cancelled the wave of intense strikes planned for this weekend against Iran, but says it's subject to a deal being struck rapidly. That would come with certain conditions, with the US President highlighting the immediate and complete opening of the Strait of Hormuz and ending Tehran's nuclear threats. Our international correspondent John Sparks is in Jerusalem.
4: I don't think we're any closer to any long-standing agreement. I think what it tells us is that Donald Trump is getting increasingly frustrated. He's under increasing pressure. He's got midterms in November, the war's not popular, he's got a cost of living crisis and the rest of it. He wants a way out of it.
3: The Prime Minister says more help with the cost of living is on its way. Andy Burnham told the Sunday Mirror he wants to go further on rail fares and household bills. Meanwhile, two-thirds of people think the Prime Minister will fail to end long-term rough sleeping. Andy Burnham made tackling it his first pledge after entering Downing Street. More than half of those surveyed by YouGov for Sky News agree it's a problem that needs to be addressed. Francesca Albanese from the Charity Crisis tells us what she thinks the PM must do to make real progress.
5: It's about tackling the root causes, so building those social homes, making sure other parts of government aren't causing homelessness in the first place, and investing in welfare and solutions that work, like Housing First.
3: Spain is installing a 500-metre barrier in the sea after 60,000 migrants arrived in Ceuta from Morocco. Spanish authorities say most have been returned, and EU leaders will hold talks this coming week to understand exactly what happened. World record holder Josh Kerr stormed to victory to pick up the first Commonwealth gold medal in the 1 mile for 60 years. The Scottish star broke away from the rest of the pack to win at the Scotstoun Stadium. And in football, Aberdeen opened their Scottish Premiership campaign with a dramatic 2-1 win against Hearts. They scored both their goals in injury time at Pittodrie, with captain Kevin Nisbet sealing the victory thanks to a 95th minute penalty. That's the latest. I'm Barry Weir.

Hiya, welcome along. This is Tim Ward with another edition of The Library. What's this all about then? Well, I'll tell you what, it's an hour in each other's company and a stack of music pulled out of the Hospital Radio Ipswich Library. We've been in operation for, well over 30 years, and in that time, you can imagine, we've built up a record collection of which we're very proud. It must be one of the best in Ipswich, if not in the whole of East Anglia. And from time to time, I take a look at one particular aspect of the library, and in this edition of the programme, I'm looking at the 7-inch vinyl single. Touch of history. You can't go out and buy the current hits on a 7-inch vinyl record, but you could at any point between the 1950s and the early 1990s. And tonight is just an excuse, really, for a miscellany of music recorded on those small little vinyl discs. I'll tell you the significance of this record after we've heard it. John Denver.

Now in the Hospital Radio Ipswich Library, our records are numbered from one to, I don't know, thousands and thousands and thousands. That is number one. I'm not quite sure why that's number one, because it's not the oldest record in our collection. I suspect that at some point in the 1970s or 80s, there was a numbering system introduced that sort of wiped away another filing system. I ought to ask some of my colleagues that have been involved in hospital radio longer than me. They can probably tell you the A to Z history of the numbering system in the library, but that's not going to trouble us now, because we just want to listen to some of the music. But that was John Denver and Annie's Song. And in case of any doubt, there's a sticker on the record label to say it's number one, and it's written proudly on the file reference on the card that the record is stored in. John Denver starting off this edition of the library. And it really is, I think, of all the libraries I've done, a particularly wide range of music that I should be playing for you, just to demonstrate the depth, I suppose, and the breadth of musical variety that we play here. I'm going to go back in time even further now to play you what I think is an original single of a record that you'll know only too well. Became a huge hit. It was produced by Norrie Paramore and released on the EMI record label as an EP, an extended play. You still rotated the record at 45 RPM, but it contained four tracks. And this one, Cliff Richard and the Shadows, featured The Next Time, Dancing Shoes, Bachelor Boy, and... Oh, that's better. With the Norrie Paramore strings, this is Cliff and Summer Holiday.

Cliff Richard and the Shadows, Summer Holiday. Let me read you from the sleeve notes, because EPs did have picture sleeves, but it had sleeve notes. It is doubtful if Cliff Richard will ever forget the gala London premiere of his film Summer Holiday. The cinema was packed tight with show business celebrities, and on the pavements outside, thousands of excited fans jostled to get a glimpse of Britain's number one singing star. Just before the film was about to start, Cliff arrived, but he never got further than the door of his car. Fans surged forward, breaking through police cordons, and Cliff Richard was unable to set foot on the pavement, let alone inside the cinema. The only solution was to drive away, and whilst the star-packed audience applauded his latest screen triumph in Leicester Square, Cliff was forced to spend the evening quietly watching television in a friend's flat. So, some of the older singles will be spun in this hour, as will some of the later singles to be released.

I was never quite sure why Oasis were likened to the Beatles. It doesn't sit with me, that comparison, somehow, although I think that song, of all of theirs, could possibly be said to be similar in some ways, I suppose. Don't Look Back in Anger, that was Oasis, believe it or not, from a 7-inch vinyl single. Who would have thought that that was at the end of the single's life? 1996, that was in the charts. And you'll be surprised, so stand by to hear more evidence for that surprise, of other songs that did just about make it into the vinyl era. I would assume, although I'm not an expert on these matters, I assume it was also available on CD and cassette single. There was that rather strange time, wasn't there, where you could buy your singles on cassettes. I'm sure some of those would be collector's items now. I haven't got a single one of them myself, but they did, didn't they? They existed for a short while. Oasis, and more from that 1996 era of the dying day of the single later on in the programme. Now, this addition of the library, just looking at the small little 7-inch disc, allowed me to just dig out one or two songs that you may not have even heard before, because one or two big-named artists enjoyed releasing their music on 7-inch single and thought that by rights their songs would rocket to the top of the charts. That wasn't always the case. Here's Lulu singing on a single that just sunk without trace, but well worth a spin. It's a good song. If I were you.

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1: From the early 1980s, you heard Lulu, If I Were You, and then under the general heading of One That Got Away, there from 1974, The Average White Band, and their follow-up to Pick Up the Pieces, which was a huge funk hit, that was Cut the Cake. And, well, if your feet and toes weren't wriggling to that, then you ain't got no rhythm. Great stuff. You're listening to The Library. This is Tim Ward and it's Hospital Radio Ipswich. Make yourself comfortable whilst you're in hospital and enjoy our programmes, won't you? This little hour segment called The Library is one of a series where I poke around in the corners and up the top shelf and the bottom shelf and behind the shelves of the library. We're ever so proud of our collection of music. And it's great to just dig around with sort of no particular plan and just treat you to some of the things that we find therein. Try this, for example. Here's another extended play. This is another 45 RPM 7-inch disc that has four tracks on it. This extended play features the music of the Johnny Keating Orchestra. If that doesn't mean anything to you, this tune might.

Well, it's certainly not the version that I remember being on television, but a very early recording of the Z-Cars theme, the Johnny Keating Orchestra, from an EP dating from 1962. Now, of course, some of you will remember when the 7-inch vinyl had a cardboard segment in the middle that was shaped like a triangle and was ever so easy to pop out accidentally. And then, of course, you had to go and invest in the little adapter that would sit in the middle. Well, one such series of records came into our possession, I would think, about 15 or 20 years ago, and they featured some of the big bands of the 40s, 50s and 60s. So time for us to change. And I did promise you earlier, didn't I, a huge selection and a huge variety on this this edition of the library. But time for us to sit back and enjoy one of those such big bands. In fact, why don't you see if you can identify this little selection of gentlemen?

0: I think I said tongue-in-cheek a little earlier that the crackles were for real. Well, the was for real on that one as well. Yes, maybe the quality is somewhat not what we would expect from the digital age. But hey, look, we're going back in time to a recording there made in 1935. I'm getting sentimental over you from an RCA Gold Standard series of EPs by Tommy Dorsey and his band. And I think this recording dates, or this pressing dates from the very early 1960s. But like so many treasures in our library, came to us by relatives of somebody who'd passed on and decided that their music should live on in our safe hands, and delighted to say filed away safely for you to request. So if you like your music big band, you never know whatever else we might find on our 7-inch vinyl shelves. Tommy Dorsey there, leading one of the great swing bands of the swing era, passed away at an early age in 1956. This EP also contained Who, Well Get It, and The Hucklebuck. Okay, well, we're enjoying a selection of 7-inch singles on this edition of the programme, and I did say earlier on that we would go from some of our earlier recordings that were on this medium, and some of our later ones. This next single does boast to be the last 7-inch vinyl single that we purchased. I'm sure it's not necessarily the last 7-inch single ever made, but it is the last one numerically in our files. So I'm sticking to it.
1: We're not creative enough. We're not positive enough.
0: It's coming home. It's coming home.
2: It's coming home.
0: Football.
2: Football's coming home.
3: We'll go on getting...

Will it shock you if I tell you? That is 8 years old. That was uncomfortable, wasn't it? The end of the 7-inch single as far as our collection is concerned, and Football Is Coming Home, the Dylan Skinner's creation. And just like some of our early purchases, this comes in a picture sleeve with the England badge proudly printed on the cover. And then just in small print at the bottom, special thanks to Terry Venables and the England football squad. Yeah, yeah. Here's another unconventional one. From a man who I suspect has never recorded stuff on CD. Very much a man of the vinyl era.

dear old Alan Price, the Jarrow song. Well, we're two-thirds through this edition of the library, pulling out 7-inch singles like an octopus in amongst the shelves. Oh, I tell you what, there'll be more than I can squeeze into an hour, that's for sure. And here's another one under the same heading, really, of songs that you won't have heard anywhere since they were a hit. Or in the case of this, not a hit.

epitomising the sound of country rock music that was popular in, well, particularly in America, and mildly so in this country, of course, popularised so much by the Eagles. That was the Ozark Mountain Daredevils with their attempt at breaking into the pop market over here with Jackie Blue. Not maybe a huge success, but then that's the beauty of being able to just pull music out at random, as I do in this particular series of the programmes. Listen out for more as I try different segments of the library to play for you. A huge variety still to squeeze in into the last 16 minutes or so. But now I'll switch back to something you will have heard of. This is a soul singer from the 1970s. As far as I know, he only ever had one hit in this country. And it was hugely, hugely popular. See what you think of this by Jimmy Helms. Go!

you see, there was a craze that existed mainly, I think, in the 1970s, when what they did, if the track was too long, then they'd have a part on side A. It would fade at the end of side A and then would fade in on side B. Which is all very well, but if you wanted to hear it in one go, so to speak, you had to stop, take the stylus off and turn the record over, which sort of rather lost the sort of feel of things, you know? But there we go. The very original 7-inch version of Are You Ready for Love? Elton John. And for all those years, it sat buried away in our library, and I bet nobody played it. But suddenly somebody comes along and says, hey, let's get him back to the top of the charts with stuff like that. Ah, well, not long left, so a couple more little treasures. I'm now going to play you a 7-inch single, which contained three tracks, not quite advertised as an EP, just had two tracks on side B, one of which became a huge, huge radio hit. Never sold records, as far as I'm aware. But Radio 2 at the time played this an awful lot. I thought it would have made Catherine Howe a more popular singer than in the end turned out to be the case. But this radio hit for her was all about Harry.

Catherine Howe and Harry. Almost, but not quite, bringing down the curtain on this edition of the library. And I did say that I'd fish out, three or four of the singles that were the last to be purchased on 7-inch vinyl before the CD really did come and take over. Here's this one from a group I perhaps won't have to say an awful lot about.

It's real love. It's no imitation. That, of course, was the real Beatles, not the imposters or the pretenders. We were talking about Oasis earlier, weren't we? Well, thank you for joining me for this hour's little crawl around the bits of the library we don't normally play. Hope you've enjoyed it. Until the next time, from me, Tim Ward. Bye-bye now.

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3: From the Sky News Centre at 11, Donald Trump's decided to hold off on launching strikes against Iran for what he's calling the future benefit of the world. The US president says it's subject to a deal being struck rapidly. He says any agreement would need to include the complete reopening of the Strait of Hormuz. Andy Burnham's promising to look at more help for families struggling with the cost of living, insisting cutting household bills will be a priority. The Prime Minister says reducing rail fares and reforming the water sector are top of his agenda. Meanwhile, more than half of people in the UK say Andy Burnham is right to make ending rough sleeping one of his first pledges as Prime Minister. But a YouGov poll, exclusively for Sky News, suggests two-thirds think he'll fail. Mr Burnham's plan is backed by an initial £340 million investment. Ian Harrison's been homeless for 20 years.
4: In simple terms, it's not possible. Homelessness isn't the issue. The issue is drug addiction, prison, family breakup, relationship breaks down, losing your job. So unless you're going to solve all of those things, which would be a very big ask, you're not going to end homelessness.
3: EU leaders are expected to hold talks next week to understand what happened when 60,000 Moroccans stormed the Spanish enclave of Ceuta. At least 86 people died. Former FA Chief Executive Mark Palios says a non-European challenge for FIFA president is the best way of ousting Gianni Infantino. There have been calls for a change in leadership after Infantino's plan to sell stakes in major tournaments to private investors was rejected by several federations. Palios says the current FIFA boss will do everything he can to stay in charge.
5: There is a very great sort of suspicion in the majority of the smaller countries and the non-European countries. They feel the dominance of Europe. And that was used by Sepp Blatter to actually keep him in power to some extent.
3: And England's netballers have missed out on a medal at the Commonwealth Games, losing the bronze medal match against Australia. The Roses went down 68-50 in Glasgow. That's the latest. I'm Barry Weir.

Gretchen Wilson and Redneck Woman starting off this edition of HRI Country with me, Peter Green. Welcome along. We've got some great music for you, old and new. Here's an oldie for you, Glen Campbell, Southern Nights.

A Drinking with Lovin' in Your Mind, One's on the Way, Fast City and Coal Miner's Daughter, along with a 1980 biographical film of the same name. Lynn has received numerous awards and other accolades for her groundbreaking role in country music, including awards for both the Country Music Association and Academy of Country Music, as a duet partner and an individual artist. She has been nominated 18 times for Grammy Awards and has won 3 times. Lynn is most awarded female country recording artist and is the only female ACM artist of the decade, 1970s. Lynn has scored 24 number one hits and 11 number one albums. She ended nearly 50 years of touring on the road after she suffered a stroke in 2017 and then broke her hip in 2018. Here she is, off the album When the Tingle Becomes a Chill. It's Red, White and Blue.

Karen Waldrop, and I've Got That Kind of Time. Let's go across the water, shall we, to Sir Cleona Hagen in Ireland and Keeping Cool Company.

Clona Hagen from the island and Keeping Cool Company. Now, there's our groups around in the American country business. Florida Georgia Line are one of those, and how they are, Anything Goes.

Florida Georgia Line, Anything Goes. Now, there's not many people sell a million records in the country business, but this person did, Gene Shepherd, and here she is with Beautiful Lies.

Gene Shepherd and Beautiful Lies. Now, in the music business, the country business, there's the Grand Old Opry where existing country stars invite other stars to perform on stage at the Grand Old Opry. And this year, the inductee was Carly Pearce. She was nominated or invited by Dolly Parton. And here she is with Next Girl.

Ronnie Millsap and Casey Musgraves together from the album of Ronnie Millsap's duets, that's No Getting Over Me. Now, some groups start off as rock groups and country groups and transfer, but this group start off as a country group. This is the Eagles.

The Eagles with Lying Eyes. Now, some of you, if you like your country, very good country, old country, traditional country, well, here we go then with Kitty Wells and I Don't Claim to Be an Angel.

Diamond Rio and Meet in the Middle. Before that, we had Kitty Wells and I Don't Claim to Be an Angel. Let's go back in time again, shall we, to Blanket on the Ground and Miss Billie Joe Spears.

Billy Joe Spears bringing this edition to a close, I'm afraid. Time has beaten us once again. But I'll leave you with a bit of music from the great Floyd Kramer, Dixie. And until next time, goodbye.

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3: From the Sky News Centre at midday, it's emerged the man who murdered his partner's two-year-old daughter had an arrest warrant issued 18 months beforehand. Harrison Simpson was jailed this week after he and his partner attacked Isabel Welsh over weeks at her home in Teesside. He had also sexually assaulted the toddler before her death in September. The outstanding warrant relates to a non-molestation order given to the 22-year-old in 2024. Our reporter Phoebe Southworth has a statement from Cleveland Police.
4: In line with openness and transparency, we informed Isabel's family of the circumstances surrounding the outstanding warrant early on in the investigation. We recognised at the time that Simpson had an outstanding arrest warrant and it's far from adequate.
3: The force insists our reviews led to several changes. Donald Trump insists he will hold off on a fresh attack on Iran as long as a deal can be reached and quickly, the US president says. That would need to involve stopping Tehran's nuclear ambitions and reopening the Strait of Hormuz. The Prime Minister says more cost of living support could be on its way and he's suggesting he'll look at rail fares and utility bills. Andy Burnham's also highlighted the amount we pay for water and feels it's another area that needs reform. Meanwhile, two-thirds of people think the Prime Minister will fail to end long-term rough sleeping. Andy Burnham made tackling it his first pledge after entering Downing Street. More than half of those surveyed by YouGov for Sky News agree it's a problem that needs to be addressed. Francesca Albanese from the charity Crisis tells us what she thinks the PM must do to make real progress.
5: It's about tackling the root causes, so building those social homes, making sure other parts of government aren't causing homelessness in the first place, and investing in welfare and solutions that work like Housing First.
3: And finally, some sports news. Scotland's Sarah Adlington broke down in tears after missing the chance to become a three-time Commonwealth judo champion before her retirement. She was beaten in the opening round of the over 78-kilogram competition. That's the latest. I'm Barry Weir.

I'm Mike Bugg. Thanks for joining me for another 60 minutes of your favourite songs from both stage musicals and the silver screen. Our featured musicals today are Oliver and Evita. We also have songs from Phantom of the Opera and The Music Man. But first, a song from Sheridan Smith.

In film musical La La Land, which starred Ryan Gosling and Emma Stone. It received an Academy Award for the Best Original Song at the 2017 Oscars. That was the ceremony where Faye Dunaway incorrectly announced that La La Land had won the Best Picture, when it hadn't. It was actually won by Moonlight, a film musical now from 1952. This is Gene Kelly.

Kelly's Singing in the Rain from the film with the same name, of course. I'm unable to listen to that without picturing Morecambe and Wise and their skit. In 1976, I think it was, where Ernie took the part of Gene Kelly and Eric Morecambe was the policeman. I think it was in one of their Christmas specials. The first of today's featured musicals now, and it's the 1960 Lionel Bart musical Oliver. In the 50s, Lionel Bart had written a number of pop songs for people like Cliff Richard, Living Doll. He'd written Tommy Steele's Handful of Songs, Little White Bull, Max Bygraves, Things Ain't What They Used to Be. But Oliver, of course, with its host of songs, had to be its greatest success. This is the piece of music that normally starts the show off. Food. Glorious food.

Oliver was a show that was often put on in schools, and that was the Boys of the King's College School Wimbledon with Food, Glorious Food. Oliver, of course, was based on a Charles Dickens novel, Oliver Twist, and as well as being a huge stage success, it went on to be one of the UK's most successful film musicals. From the 1968 film version, here is Jack Wilde and Mark Lester.

That was Jack Wild as the Artful Dodger and Mark Lester as Oliver. Oliver had a lot of great songs, but there's only one that stands apart from the musical and can be sung really separately from the musical, and that's the song As Long As He Needs Me. The song is sung in the musical by Nancy, a role that was originally written for Alma Cogan. Lionel Bart wanted Alma Cogan to be Nancy in the original production, but she was unable to do so. And she never actually got round to recording this particular song. It was Shirley Bassey that took the song to the top of the charts, and here's her version of it now.

As well as wanting Alma Cogan to play Nancy, Lionel Bart also originally wrote the part of Fagin for Sid James, but again, Sid didn't really want to play the role. It went to Ron Moody, and it was Ron Moody that was not only in the stage shows, but also in the film version of it. A great many productions. Lionel Bart and Ron Moody really made the part of Fagin a sort of comic rogue, where actually in the book Oliver Twist, he's really quite a sinister character. The role has actually been played by a number of famous comedians over the years: Barry Humphries, Rowan Atkinson, Roy Hudd, and in a recent production it was Brian Connolly. Here is Ron Moody and his reviewing the situation.

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And though I'd be the first one to say that I wasn't a saint, I'm finding it hard to be really as black as they paint.

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Titled people with a station who can help me make a real impressive show. I will own a suite at Claridge's and run a fleet of carriages and wave at all the duchesses with friendliness as much as is befitting of my new estate. 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I think I better think it out again.

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Despite the huge success of Oliver, it never made Lionel Bart a rich man. In fact, in order to help fund some of his later productions, he actually sold his rights to Oliver to Max Bygraves for just £350, and Max Bygraves later sold them on again for £250,000, quarter of a million. Lionel Bart was declared bankrupt in 1972. A song now from Andrew Lloyd Webber's Phantom of the Opera.

0: That, of course, is Michael Crawford with The Music of the Night from Andrew Lloyd Webber's Phantom of the Opera. The Music Man was a 1957 Broadway musical by Meredith Willson. The story was about a con man, Harold Hill, who posed as a boys' band leader in order to sell the locals musical instruments and uniforms, promising to train them into a marching band. Not being a musician himself, he planned to skip town before actually giving any lessons. Both the Broadway show and the subsequent film both starred Robert Preston as Harry Hill. From that show now, here's probably the best-known song, 76 Trombones.
1: Please, folks, may I have your attention, please? Attention, please. I can deal with the troubled friends with a wave of my hand, this very hand. Please observe me, if you will. I'm Professor Harold Hill, and I'm here to organize a River City Boys band. Oh, think, my friends, how can any pool table ever hope to compete with a gold trombone? Ra-ra, ra-da-da-da-da-ra-ra. Remember, my friends, what a handful of trumpet players did to the famous, fabled walls of...

Professor Harold Hill's on hand. River City's gonna have her boys band. As sure as the Lord made little green apples, and that band's gonna be in uniform. Johnny, Willie, Teddy, Fred. And you'll see the glitter of crashing cymbals. And you'll hear the thunder of rolling drums and the shimmer of trumpets. Tantara! And you'll feel something akin to the electric thrill I once enjoyed when Gilmore, Liberati, Pat Conway, the great Creator, W.C. Handy, and John Philip Sousa all

76 trombones. Our second musical we're going to have a look at today is Evita, Andrew Lloyd Webber and Tim Rice musical, of course, that told the life story of John Perron's second wife, Eva. The musical started out as just an album in 1976 before evolving into a full West End musical a couple of years later. The musical has had a number of comparatively short runs in the West End and on Broadway, and it's also been very successfully filmed. The film starred, of course, Madonna. Our first song that we're going to feature is one that's sung in the musical by one of Perron's young mistresses. The song is Another Suitcase, Another Hall, and this version is by Kimberly Walsh.

0: Yes, that's Kimberly Walsh singing that one. Another suitcase in another hall. Unusually for a film musical, most of the songs work just as well as standalone songs. And our next one is actually sung by Jimmy Nail, and it's from the film version, On This Night of a Thousand Stars.
1: Now if Aperon had ever...

big song, of course, from Evita is Don't Cry For Me, Argentina. Sung in a film by Eva, and she stands on the balcony of the presidential palace. It was a huge hit for Julie Covington, who first recorded it on the concept album. Also a big hit for Elaine Page, who starred, of course, in the West End of London with it. But the film version had Madonna, and it's Madonna's version that we're going to play here. Don't Cry For Me, Argentina.

That was from the Alan Parker film, Madonna. It was originally going to be filmed by Ken Russell, but I wonder how different that would have been. Elaine Page played the role of Madonna in the original West End show, but due to the fact that at the time she was comparatively unknown, top billing of that show went to David Essex, who plays Cher. We're going to finish today's show with David Essex singing Oh What a Circus, which went up to number 3 in the charts. So that's all for today anyway. Hope you've enjoyed the selection of songs. So for me, good night, and I'll leave you with David Essex.

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3: From the Sky News Centre at 1, a man jailed for life for murdering his girlfriend's 2-year-old daughter had an outstanding arrest warrant for 18 months before the killing. Isabel Welsh's mother was also convicted of her murder after the toddler collapsed at her home in Teesside last September following a head injury. Cleveland police say repeated attempts to arrest Harrison Simpson were unsuccessful and admit the delay was far from adequate. Our reporter Phoebe Southworth says it's a huge development.
4: Another twist in, you know, a truly grotesque tale, and will raise questions about whether little Isabel's death could have potentially been prevented.
3: Iranian military sources have accused Donald Trump of lying when he claimed Tehran asked him to halt planned US strikes. The president says he cancelled the attack to allow time for a deal to end the war. The Prime Minister says more cost of living support could be on its way, and he's suggesting he'll look at rail fares and utility bills. Andy Burnham's also highlighted the amount we pay for water and feels it's another area that could be set for reform. Meanwhile, research shows 2/3 of people in the UK think the Prime Minister will fail to end long-term rough sleeping. Andy Burnham made it his first pledge as PM, backed by an initial £340 million investment, targeting at least 3,000 people. England's netballers missed out on a place on the podium at the Commonwealth Games after losing the bronze medal match against Australia. They were well beaten, 68-50, on the last day of the competition in Glasgow. Goalkeeper Halimat Adio says they will learn a lot from the disappointment.
5: Fitness is definitely a massive part that plays in, and it's not just physical fitness, it's mental fitness as well. We've got a lot to take away from it, and I'm very, very excited. It does hurt at the moment, but I just can't wait for the next international because I know they're going to grill us.
3: And Madonna's been joined on stage by Kylie Minogue for a surprise performance at World Pride in Amsterdam. The pair sang Love Sensation, a track from Madonna's new album, in the early hours. That's the latest. I'm Barry Weir.

0: The Lunchtime Jukebox with Chris Thorne.
1: Well, a very good afternoon and welcome to the Lunchtime Jukebox here on Hospital Radio Ipswich. Slightly special programme today. Special that we're going to concentrate on one particular songwriter, and that is Mr. Bob Dylan. Yes, Robert Zimmerman. He was born on the 24th of May 1941 in Minnesota, USA. He wrote some great songs, but we're not going to play him singing many of the songs. We will play one or two of his songs being sung by him, but we're going to play the songs that were used by other people to quite frequently get into the charts, and we're going to start with one which shows that quite perfectly. Mr. Tambourine Man was a great song, but the Byrds made it into a commercial hit, and it is a classic. So we'll start with that on the programme today. Hopefully we'll be playing some of your favourites in the next hour, all written by Mr. Bob Dylan.

That's a real classic, isn't it? That was The Byrds and Mr. Tambourine Man, just showing that you could make a commercial hit out of a song written by Bob Dylan. Lots of people did that, and we're going to be playing some of those in the next hour or so. Many groups, many single singers made a more commercial sound than Bob Dylan made of the song himself, but he did do some good songs, and this is one of them we're going to play for you now. This one is Bob Dylan himself singing Like a Rolling Stone.

there we are, Like a Rolling Stone, sung by the man himself, Bob Dylan. That was his biggest chart hit, actually, and that got to number four in 1965. Okay, we're going to play a couple of female artists now singing some Bob Dylan songs. We'll start with Cher, who actually did a song that was also covered by the Byrds, but they both had hits with it, and this is Cher and All I Really Want to Do.

we are, the unmistakable voice there of Mr. Johnny Cash, and It Ain't You, It Ain't Me, Babe, I should say. Okay, and before that we had Olivia Newton-John, and If Not For You. Moving on now to an album by Brian Ferry, which he called Dylan-esque, and surprisingly enough, it's an album full of Bob Dylan songs, and he's done some really good versions of them, I think. I'm going to play one of those now for you, and the one I've chosen for you today is The Times They Are A-Changing.

especially if you like Bob Dylan songs with a little bit more commercial aspect to them, then he does some good versions. One of the tracks that he did on there, which it's the first time I actually got to know the track, was Make You Feel My Love, which of course became a big, big hit for Adele. So I'm going to play that one for you now, and that's bringing it just a little bit more up to date. But I wonder if she heard Brian Ferry's version and then thought that would make a good song for me. I don't know, I think Brian Ferry had it out first anyway, but it was only an album track. But of course Adele had a massive hit with it.

That's a lovely version of that song, isn't it? Adele and Make You Feel My Love. Okay, let's get back to Bob Dylan performing one of his own songs, and this was a hit for him as well. This one is Lay Lady Lay.

There we are. That's Bob Dylan himself singing his own song, Lay Lady Lay. Okay. Next one coming up is a song by Mr. Robert Palmer, and this is yet another Bob Dylan song.

to the 60s there for that one. That was, of course, Manfred Mann and Mighty Quinn, written by Bob Dylan. In fact, Manfred Mann had two or three big hits with Bob Dylan songs. That was one of them, of course, and there's a couple more. So I'll try and play at least one of those before the end of the programme, and I wonder if you can guess the other two songs that I've got in mind that were written by Bob Dylan but were hits for Manfred Mann. A little tester for you. OK, we're going to play now a lovely track by a singer called Beth Rowley, and this one is I Shall Be Released.

There we are. That's another artist that was associated very closely with Bob Dylan and Bob Dylan songs. That was Joan Baez. And another group that were associated with Bob Dylan songs very strongly were Peter, Paul and Mary. I'm going to play you a track now by them. And this one is Don't Think Twice, It's All Right.

was Judith Durham and the Seekers. What a great voice she had, didn't she? And that was, of course, Blowing in the Wind. Yet another Bob Dylan song that people had great success with, both as album tracks and also in the charts as well. OK, back to Manfred Mann. And the one that I played you before was Marty Quinn, which I think was quite an obvious one, but they did have hits with a couple of other Bob Dylan songs, and I'm going to play the second one of them now, and this one is If You Gotta Go, Go Now.

There we are. That's the second of the Man Free Man tracks written by Bob Dylan. And the third one, in case you were trying to rack your brains, is Just Like a Woman, which was also a hit for them, written by Bob Dylan. Well, folks, the clock's beaten us once again, so it's time to go. Hospital Radio Ipswich will be giving you the news at the top of the hour, and then after that, stay tuned for some more good music here on Hospital Radio Ipswich. Thank you very much for listening, folks. I hope you've enjoyed the Bob Dylan music. I'm going to leave you now with just a little snippet of Jimi Hendrix and All Along the Watchtower. Thank you for listening, folks. See you soon.

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3: From the Sky News Centre at 2. A 17-year-old girl has died after suffering what police describe as a medical episode at the Kendal Calling Festival in Cumbria. She was found at the site shortly after 2 a.m. Officers are appealing for witnesses as they investigate the circumstances surrounding the teenager's death. A man who murdered his partner's 2-year-old daughter had an arrest warrant issued 18 months beforehand. Harrison Simpson was jailed this week after he and his partner abused Isabel Welsh for weeks at her home in Teesside. The outstanding warrant relates to a non-molestation order given to the 22-year-old in 2024. Our reporter Phoebe Southworth has a statement from Cleveland Police.
4: In line with openness and transparency, we informed Isabel's family of the circumstances surrounding the outstanding warrant early on in the investigation. We recognise at the time that Simpson had an outstanding arrest warrant and it's far from adequate.
3: The force insists the reviews led to several changes. Iranian military sources are accusing Donald Trump of lying when he claimed Tehran asked him to halt planned US strikes. The president says he cancelled the attack to allow time for a deal to end the war. Andy Burnham's promising more help for families struggling with the cost of living. The prime minister says reducing rail fares and reforming the water industry are top of his agenda. Emergency crews battling wildfires in Greece have been forced to stand down as strong winds fan flames and smoke. Conditions are also worsening in France and Spain. Travel expert Simon Calder has this advice for anyone heading out there.
5: Really smart to have a grab bag containing your phone, your money, your passport, some water, medication, crucially, so that in the extremely unlikely event, as happened last weekend, you're woken up at 3 o'clock in the morning and told to leave, you do actually have all the essentials.
3: The opening weekend of the Scottish Premiership season is continuing with St Johnstone going up against Kilmarnock. Later, Alfred Johansson takes charge of his first top-flight game at Motherwell. That's the latest. I'm Daisy Steele.

Good afternoon, I'm John Alderton and welcome to another edition of John Alderton's Classical Favourites. We began this afternoon with music by William Boyce, who lived and worked in London. He was born in 1711 and died in 1779. And towards the end of his life, he was appointed as the Master of the King's Music. And we heard part there from his Symphony No. 5 in D major. And that was the third movement, played by the Aradia Ensemble, conducted by Kevin Mallon. We're going to be playing popular classical music this afternoon, and I think nothing gets more popular than this. It's the Allegro from Mozart's Serenade in G, Eine kleine Nachtmusik, played for us by Capella Istropolitana, conducted by Wolfgang Sobotka.

Music by Mozart there, the first movement from Eine kleine Nachtmusik, played for us by Capella Istropolitana and Wolfgang Sobotka conducting. The next piece is something that is very often requested here on Hospital Radio, not just on my programme, on other programmes as well. It's music by Bach and it's the famous air. And to play it for us today, the Bath Festival Orchestra, directed by Yehudi Menuhin.

The Air by Bach from his suite number 3, played by the Bath Festival Orchestra and Yehudi Menuhin conducting. Music by Mozart now. The great German pianist Wilhelm Kempf, born in 1895, died in 1990, recorded throughout his lifetime the very early recordings made with one of these horn things, made mechanically, where he played into the horn and the horn narrowed up into a needle which scratched on a wax cylinder, actually, and recorded the music. But we're going to hear much later recording than that. This one dates from the 1980s, when the pianist was in his late 80s, and he's going to play for us the very popular second movement from the Piano Concerto No. 21 in C major by Mozart. And he's accompanied here by the Bavarian Radio Symphony Orchestra and Bernard Clay conducting.

Wilhelm Kempf, the soloist there with the Bavarian Radio Symphony Orchestra, and the second movement from Mozart's Piano Concerto No. 21 in C major. I think it's time now for a little bit of fun, because this next piece is not strictly classical. It's a band arrangement I did many years ago. In fact, I think it was 1999, when I used to conduct the Ipswich Hospital Band. And we had, for our guest soloist on several occasions, that great astronomer Patrick Moore. And he is here going to perform with the Hospital Band his xylophone solo, The Penguin Parade. I hope you enjoy it.

Well-deserved applause there for Sir Patrick Moore and his xylophone with the Ipswich Hospital Band, which I conducted back in 1999. We played with Patrick, I think, five or six times, not just with the Hospital Band. We did the Penguin Parade also in Dover Court, where I had to play the band part on the piano, and he hadn't had got time to rehearse, so it wasn't the best performance of it, but I haven't got a recording of that anyhow. A remarkable man, because he was in his 80s, and for the previous 2 weeks he'd been doing a lecture tour which started up in the Orkney Islands and then came down to the Shetland Islands, north of Scotland, down to Aberdeen, I think it was, Edinburgh, Manchester, Birmingham, and then he came through to Leiston in Suffolk, where he played. He arrived while the audience were already in, hence no rehearsal, and didn't get time to set the microphone up properly. And then after that, I invited him down to the Golden Panda restaurant in Woodbridge. We went in there, he had a meal, he came out at midnight exactly, went down to Harwich to spend the night. In the morning, he was due to be on the BBC to do an astronomy thing at 10 o'clock in the morning. And the BBC car, which was sent from London to fetch him, broke down. So a friend of mine drove him to the Watford Gap service area, from where another BBC car from Birmingham picked him up. And he was there at 10 o'clock, looking slightly dishevelled, as he always did on TV. And then back to London, and the next morning he was into hospital to have a pacemaker fitted. And one of the amusing things really that I discovered was he travelled with one of these little brown suitcases, and that had everything he needed for 2 weeks of journeying. Hope you like that little story about Patrick Moore. In the New Year's Honours list for 2017, there was a certain Welshman named Bryn Terfel Jones, who was knighted. So now Sir Bryn, and Sir Bryn is going to sing for us today a song by Handel called Where'er You Walk. He's accompanied by the Scottish Chamber Orchestra and Sir Charles McCarris conducting.

Bryn Terfel there with the Scottish Chamber Orchestra conducted by Sir Charles McCarris, and what power he puts into the second section of that, singing really quite gently but really strongly there as well. I like that performance of it. Well, this morning I woke up, looked out of the window, checked the temperature, and it was -1, a cold January day. So I thought, maybe I'll find something that's totally appropriate to play on my programme. And looking through my box of CDs, or I should say boxes, because I have many, many, many of them, and I found a symphony by Vaughan Williams, which he called the Sinfonia Antarctica. I'm pronouncing that exactly as it is described, because it's not quite how you spell Antarctic. Antarctica is what he called it, and he wrote music for it in 1947 and 1948 for a feature film, Scott of the Antarctic, which was based on the expedition of 1910 to 1912, led by Captain Robert Falcon Scott, which failed in its attempt to be the first to reach the South Pole and ended in the death of Scott and the four members who were still with him. In her biography of her husband, Ursula Vaughan Williams said that he was stimulated by the challenge to find musical equivalents for the physical sensations of ice, of wind blowing over the great uninhabited desolation, of stubborn and impassable ridges of black and ice-covered rock. He uses a chorus, a female chorus, and a special thing called a wind machine. And from the Symphony Antarctica, I'm going to play for you the third movement, which is described as landscape.

and the music fades down to nothing. That was the third movement, The Landscape, from film music by Vaughan Williams, which he later turned into his Symphony No. 7, which he called Sinfonia Antarctica, played there by the BBC Symphony Orchestra, conducted by Sir Andrew Davis. Well, after a cold January piece of music, let's move forward to springtime. And Frederick Delius, a composer from Bradford, who went to America to work on an orange plantation, and then later in life he settled down just south of Paris, and he wrote this little piece here on hearing the first cuckoo in spring. And to play it for us, the Halley Orchestra and Sir John Barbarolli.

Frederick Delius there, and On Hearing the First Cuckoo in Spring, played for us there by the Halley Orchestra and Sir John Barbirolli conducting. And the Halley and Barbirolli are also going to play for us again now some music by Sibelius. Barbirolli was famous for his performances of Sibelius, mainly because he introduced much of the music into the English programmes, particularly when he was conducting the Halley Orchestra in Manchester. From the Corelia Suite, here is the Intermezzo.

Sir John Barbarolli there with the Halle Orchestra and the Intermezzo from the Corellia Suite by Sibelius. Well, we're coming towards the end of this hour of John Alderton's Classical Favourites. I hope you've enjoyed what I've played for you, if not all of it, at least some of it. And can I just tell you that I'm online on air here every Thursday between 2 o'clock and 3 o'clock, and soon to be on air every day between 2 and 3. So if your stay in hospital is going to be just a few days, you might get the chance to hear me two or three times. And of course, when you go home, go to the Hospital Radio Ipswich website, and there's a button there, Listen In Live. Click on that. 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The words TuneIn are all one word with the T and the I capital letters. And then search for Hospital Radio Ipswich, and you can listen in to us in spectacular stereo sound. Well, from me, John Alderton, it's bye for now. See you next week, hopefully.

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3: From the Sky Centre at 3. A 17-year-old girl has died after suffering what police describe as a medical episode at the Kendal Calling Festival in Cumbria. She was found at the site shortly after 2 a.m. Iranian military sources have accused Donald Trump of lying after he claimed Tehran asked him to call off planned U.S. strikes. The U.S. president says he delayed the attack to allow time for negotiations to end the conflict, but he says that would come with certain conditions. Our international correspondent John Sparks is in Jerusalem.
4: I don't think we're any closer to any long-standing agreement. I think what it tells us is that Donald Trump is getting increasingly frustrated. He's under increasing pressure. He's got midterms in November, the war's not popular, he's got a cost of living crisis and the rest of it. He wants a way out of it.
3: It's emerged an arrest warrant had been issued for child killer Harrison Simpson 18 months before he murdered his partner's two-year-old daughter, Isabel Welsh. Cleveland police says a review into the case has led to a number of changes. At least five people have died and 41 others are missing after a ferry caught fire off the coast of an Indonesian island. It's thought 225 of those on board have been rescued. Two-thirds of people questioned in a Sky News poll believe Andy Burnham will fail to deliver on his promise to end rough sleeping. He's made tackling homelessness in England the first major pledge of his premiership. Campaigner and founder of the world's big sleep out, Josh Littlejohn, says simply getting people off the streets isn't enough.
5: We have to invest in really high quality supported accommodation that's going to be a bit of an uplifting place for people to be and get all their support needs met. And ultimately, by investing in that, there'll be lots of other cost savings compared to trying to manage this ongoing, really significant street population.
3: And St Johnstone and Kilmarnock are locked at 1-1 in their opening game of the new Scottish Premiership season. Greg Kilty cancelled out Josh Fowler's opener just before half-time. That's the latest. I'm Daisy Steele.

Good afternoon. You're listening to The Time Machine with your Time Lord, Marty Wilde. 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On SmartSpeaker. 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We're proud to be the first and longest running station in town. Do you know we started in October 1971 at the other hospital? And I can't think what the hospital was now. Oh dear. And we moved up to here in 1974. Right, here we go. That was A Little Time and the Beautiful South from 1990. This is a Truckers tribute to Red Savine by Tom Lambert.

read in the papers some time ago about the death of a man I didn't know. Oh, I'd seen his face and heard his voice, though I'd never met him, but not by choice. Still over the years of hauling loads, he rode with me on many roads. 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

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Like a one of a time on Route 58, about hauling moonshine as gasoline freight. I still hear his voice wherever I roam, with these 18 wheels humming home sweet home.

0: yet so vile. All over the world, on every line, truckers salute you, Red Sylvain.
1: Wow, a trucker tribute to Red Sylvain by Tom Lambert. I bought a CD from a friend the other day. This CD is the very best of Melanie. Now, who is Melanie? She's an acoustic guitarist from way back in the very late 60s and early 70s. She passed away this year. Thought I'd give this a couple of little whirls today anyway. The first one you'll hear is Ruby Tuesday.

That was Ruby Tuesday, and that was by Melanie. Another track of that coming up later. Now, from 1960s, we travel back to the 1950s, and actually 1950 itself. Beloved and Be Faithful, Snooky Lanson and Eve Young, 1950, London label, 78 RPM.

Loved and Be Faithful, Snooky Lanson and Evie Young, 1950, like I said, London label, 78 RPM. Now, for any anoraks out there, and if you don't know what an anorak is, it's somebody who likes that something. Something. It could be anything. It could be something. I know there's some people out there like these 78s and they like them the older. Older. No, not now. Older, older, older. The better. It's better. It's got to be better. It's got to be old. This next one is going to please him. It's Casey Jones, Billy Murray, from 1910. And as the Brave Engineer, American Quartet is backing him on the Victor label. Let's have give him a swing here.

Put your head out the window, watch them drivers roll. I'll run her till she leaves the rail, 'cause I'm 8 hours late with that Western mail. He looked at his watch and the watch.

Wow. Casey Jones, Billy Murray, 1910. As I said, as a brave engineer, American Quartet, which was a quartet in a few of them, in Osiris Dyes, backing him on the Victor label. Now, Billy Murray, you can find him between just after 1900. And I can track him up until about nearly 1920, because he actually done songs through the First World War. After that, it's a little bit sceptical there. So, what do we have now? Daddy's Bolero, Francis Goya. This is actually an instrumental.

Wow, the instrumental you heard there was Francis Goya and Daddy's Bolero. This next one, we go back to a bit of country and western here, Conway Twitty, and this is 15 years ago. I saw

Conway Twitty there, and 15 years ago, a bit of country there. This next one is a bit of 60s here. Ha! Boomer Bang Bang, Lulu, 1969 on the Columbia label.

Boom, bang a bang, Lulu. 1969 on the Columbia label. Stay with Scotland now. For These Are My Mountains, the Alexander Brothers, and they come from, as you know, Scotland.

For these are my mountains, the Alexander brothers from Scotland. Now, as I promised you, going back to the CD that I brought in, Melanie, her name's Melanie, she's an acoustic guitarist from the late 60s, early 70s. Now, this next, I played Ruby Tuesday, which was one of the earlier hits. I think this one also sort of sits around about the 1970, 71 maybe. I haven't checked this. So this is called A Brand New Key.

There's Melanie and Brand New Key. Somehow something got stuck on here and I had moved it and all things went hey wobbly wobbly. And the other one, let me find you what that was. 40 Shades of Green by Maisie McDaniel. So the B side was Lovely and More, and it was made in 1961 on the Belltone label, and that was Irish country. This next one is from New York to LA. Yeah, from New York to LA. And this is Patsy Gallant.

from New York to LA, Patsy Callan, twats on the EMI label. This next one, believe it or not, is Genie in a Bottle. This is Christina Aguilera, 1992. I don't know, I can't even read my own writing. 1999 on the RCA label, number one for 2 weeks.

0: Yeah.
1: Genie in a Bottle, Christine Aguilera, yes. 1999 on the RCA record label, numbered one for 2 weeks. This next one is Gypsy Rover, and this is The Highwayman.

0: I've got a break there. What time have we got here? 15:58. 2 minutes to 4 o'clock. So I'm going to have to love and leave you as always. So until next time, look after yourselves. We have been having such a heat wave and that just lately. Keep yourself, you know, sip drinks. The ambulance service says sip drinks, not gulp it back, just sip drinks. Wait for the day if you have to. So just look after yourself, keep cooling out. We are going to have a couple more days this week with totally hot weather. So here until the next time, bye bye.
1: Goodbye, everyone, and here's to the next time.

0: From the Sky News Centre at 4, Greek police say a man has confessed in the case of a British woman whose body was found in a suitcase in Athens. Elizabeth Jane Ross from Edinburgh is believed to have died several days before her body was discovered in a derelict building last month. Authorities say the 26-year-old foreign suspect was arrested after CCTV helped identify him. A man jailed for life for murdering his girlfriend's 2-year-old daughter had an outstanding arrest warrant for 18 months before the killing. Isabel Walsh's mother was also convicted of her murder after the toddler collapsed at her home in Teesside last September following a head injury. Cleveland police say repeated attempts to arrest Harrison Simpson were unsuccessful and admit the delay was far from adequate. Our reporter Phoebe Southworth says it's a huge development.
1: So another twist in, you know, a truly grotesque tale, and will raise questions about whether little Isabel's death could have potentially been prevented.
0: Iranian military sources have accused Donald Trump of lying after he claimed Tehran asked him to call off planned strikes. The US president says he's paused military action to give diplomacy a chance, but officials in Tehran deny making any such request. Middle East commentator Tara Kanglu says Iran remains prepared for any escalation.
2: What the Iranians are essentially demanding, as of today, we can sum it up to say more control over the Strait of Hormuz, and they also want still some right to charge, whether that be a toll, a fee, a VAT, however they want to phrase it, but ultimately the recognition that they are in control.
0: A teenage girl has died at a festival in Cumbria. The 17-year-old said to have had a medical episode at Kendall Calling early this morning. Two helicopters have collided, tackling wildfires in Greece. A search and rescue operation is underway west of Athens, according to the country's fire department. And St Johnstone have beaten Kilmarnock 4-3 in their first game back in the Scottish Premiership. Kai Fotheringham's deciding goal in the final 10 minutes clinched it. That's the latest. I'm Daisy Steele.

What a wonderful way to start the gentle breeze today with Bette Midler, The Wind Beneath My Wings. Hello, this is Patrick at Hospital Radio Ipswich, and a classic from Urban's Hermits.

such a gentleman. Peter Noon, Herman's Hermits. Classic Brit pop. Something is happening. And whilst we're playing 60s classics on the gentle breeze, bit of Tamla Motown from The Temptations.

also a hit for Otis Redding, The Temptations version of My Girl on Hospital Radio Ipswich, and The Gentle Breeze, where Tamla Motown songs come in pairs. If I Were a Carpenter, Four Tops.

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Beach Boys, God Only Knows, Woman, John Lennon, and Bridge Over Troubled Water from Simon and Garfunkel. All on the Gentle Breeze from Hospital Radio Ipswich with me, Patrick Heed. 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

Yes, that midnight train to Georgia. Gladys Knight and the Pips. And on our midnight train, from 10, that programme called Night Moods, with music like this.

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Madonna on the Gentle Breeze, Crazy for You. Written in 1987, Android Lloyd Webber. Phantom of the Opera. Kelly Clarkson, Jess Groban, All I Ask of You.

Josh Groban and Kelly Clarkson, All I Ask of You. Let's go way back with the Platters on the Gentle Breeze.

0: Grey bass The Platters, Smoke Gets in Your Eyes. I'm sure Freddie Mercury did one of their songs, didn't he?
1: Oh, yes, I'm the great pretender.
0: That's the one.

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those three little words. Frank and Nancy Sinatra, something stupid. And time to head to the news. The last hour has gone so quickly and so quietly because it was the gentle breeze. I hope you enjoyed. This is Patrick Ead at Hospital Radio Ipswich. Elton John to finish today.

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3: From the Sky News Centre at 5, Greek police say a suspect has confessed after the body of a Scottish woman was discovered inside a suitcase in Athens. Elizabeth Jane Ross from Edinburgh was found dead in the Greek capital last month. A 26-year-old man described as a foreign national was arrested after investigators identified him using CCTV footage. Our reporter Anjum Piabakos says the case has sent shockwaves through Greece.
4: It's a really worrying case, obviously. This woman entered Greece on the 26th of June. We know that she was there, she was visiting friends, and she was then moving to a different part of Greece, and that's when her body was discovered by a homeless person in a derelict building.
3: The Prime Minister's visited Dover to highlight the government's efforts to crack down on the people smuggling gangs behind small boat crossings. Andy Burnham says the number of National Crime Agency officers targeting organised immigration crime has more than doubled this year. 2,000 migrants have crossed the channel since he took over from Sir Keir Starmer. Mr Burnham insists the government's strategy is beginning to work.
5: Clearly progress is being made, but we're not complacent, and it's why I am here. It's why I've come down on Sunday to see the team, to listen to what they think needs to be done, what further can be done.
3: Police failed to arrest a child abuser despite a warrant being issued 18 months before he sexually assaulted and murdered his girlfriend's two-year-old daughter. Harrison Simpson was convicted of killing Isabel Welsh at her home on Teesside in September. A search and rescue operation is underway after two firefighting helicopters collided, battling wildfires west of Athens. The crash happened during efforts to contain blazes fuelled by soaring temperatures and strong winds. Amber heat warnings are coming in across much of England tomorrow. The UK Health Security Agency says rising temperatures could pose risks, particularly to the vulnerable. And Motherwell are starting life in the Scottish Premiership under new manager Alfred Johansson with a trip to Hibs. Their opening match of the season is goalless. That's the latest. I'm Daisy Steele.

Yes, thank you for keeping me company for the next hour. We're going to be playing some lots of cool jazz, and we've got music from Quincy Jones, Dave Brubeck, Jerry Mulligan and Johnny Hodges, songs from Jane Monhai, Molly Johnson, Louis Armstrong, Nora Jones. We're going to start with a bit of traditional jazz from a band that was formed back in 1945, the Dutch Swing College Band. Here they are with Bourbon Street Parade.

Dutch Twin College Band, Bourbon Street Parade. Bourbon Street, I think that's one of the streets in New Orleans that the Mardi Gras parade goes down, I think. Love to go to that, but guess it's something I shan't be ticking off my bucket list now. I think I'll get that far. Anyway, a song now from Claire Teal, a Yorkshire lass. This is from her album called Orsino's Songs, and it's an album I've never understood the title of, because Orsino, I think, was a Shakespearean character, but I don't know quite, don't think he was into songs, but I don't quite know why it was named that. But anyway, this track we're going to play is The Way You Look Tonight.

Yes, Claire Teal, broadcaster as well as singer. And I used to love her BBC programme on a Sunday night. She used to play music from the big bands, but sadly, like so many BBC Two presenters, she's been sidelined for a younger model, but still a great jazz singer, Claire Teal. A song now from the good doctor, Dr. John Rebenek Jr. This is from an album he made called Duke Elegant, featuring the songs of the great Duke Ellington. Here's one of the Duke's greatest pieces. It's called Mood Indigo. It's Dr. John's version.

Yes, that was the good doctor, Dr. John. Our big band spot now, and the big band we're featuring this week is Quincy Jones's orchestra. Here he is with Tuxedo Junction.

Yeah, that's a great version of that, Tuxedo Junction, isn't it? Quincy Jones Orchestra. An American jazz singer now by the name of Jane Monhai. This is a song that the only version I remember of this, I seem to think Adam Faith recorded this back in the 60s.

Lady's name, Jane Monhai. The song now, I think, is quoting by Louis Armstrong. He became, I think, the oldest person to have a number one chart hit with a song. What a Wonderful World.

Fancy a good read? Suffolk Library's volunteers bring books and other library items directly to your home. They can also stay for a chat, providing much-needed social interaction for many older or isolated people. The service can be accessed by care homes. DBS checks and references are carried out on all the Suffolk Library's volunteers, and they have safety procedures in place after COVID-19. 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

Just a reminder that who you're listening to, of course, Mike Bugg here on Hospital Radio Ipswich, and this is All That Jazz. Coming up at 8 o'clock tonight is our request show, and if you'd like to raise a request, just give us a ring. You can use the mobile phone on dialing 704-666, or you can use the Hospedia handset. You pick up the left-hand handset, press the star button, dial 800. So if you've got a favourite piece of music you'd like to hear, let us know what it is, because we're here to play the music that you want to hear. So, yeah, whatever type of music you're into, let us know. We're sure we can find it for you. A piece now from Dave Brubeck. This is from an album called Time Out. This the album that had Take Five on it, but not many people play this little piece, and I think it's probably the best track on the album. It's called Kathy's Waltz.

Yes, you probably could dance to that. Kathy's Waltz by Dave Brubeck. I doubt there's many Dave Brubeck tracks you could dance to, but I guess you could that one. Canadian singer now, Molly Johnson. It ain't necessarily so.

Yes, the lady is Molly Johnson. Ain't necessarily so. A piece now from Hugh Laurie. Now, he's a man with a rare career, isn't he? Started off as a comedian. Hugh and I, wasn't it? Yeah. And then, of course, he's in Blackadder and Doctor, American series called The House. He was the Doctor, wasn't he? Also starred in a John Le Carré movie on BBC One. But here he is singing and this with a record and album he made called Didn't It Rain. It's the Copper Bottom Band in Hugh Laurie with a little thing called Changes. I think I'm right in saying this used to be a hymn.

I'm right, aren't I? What a hymn. What a friend we had in Jesus. That's what it used to be. Same tune, isn't it? I'm sure it is. Anyway, here's Ian Mendes and the Clyde Valley Stompers with Salty Dog Blues.

fabulous Soldi da Hoogs, Clyde Valley Stompers. One of the best-selling albums, or I think it was the best-selling album of 2002, was Norah Jones's Come Away With Me. Here she is with a title track.

Nora Jones. Jerry Mulligan wrote this piece for his mate Johnny Hodges, and Johnny Hodges' nickname was The Rabbit. This is from an album called Jerry Mulligan Meets Johnny Hodges. It's the two saxophonists together, Jerry Mulligan on tenor sax, Johnny Hodges on alto sax. The piece is called Bunny.

Yes, Daisy Kent denotes that it's time for me to put my records away again for another day. And coming up tonight at 8 o'clock, your requests, don't forget, give us a ring, star 800 or 704-666 if you're ringing from your mobile. Leave us a message on our answer phone what you'd like to hear us play. I'll be back with some more jazz same time tomorrow night, 5 o'clock. See you then. Bye for now.

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3: From the Sky News Centre at 6, two firefighters have been killed after two helicopters collided while tackling wildfires west of Athens. The Greek Fire Service says the victims were the only people on one aircraft, while the two crew members on the second survived. The collision happened over the Sartha area, where crews have been battling one of several major wildfires across Greece. Our correspondent Barnaby Papadopoulos has the latest.
4: Firefighters aren't just tackling high heat, they're not just tackling the flames, but they're also tackling very strong winds. The Greek Prime Minister, just hours before this crash, put out a statement in which he said that some firefighting helicopters and planes might actually struggle to take off because of those winds.
3: Greek police say a suspect made a confession after the body of a Scottish woman was found in a suitcase. Elizabeth Jane Ross from Edinburgh was found dead in a derelict building in Athens last month. The number of National Crime Agency officers deployed to crack down on people smugglers is being more than doubled to 800. The government says it's determined to restore order to UK borders. Heat alerts are coming in across much of England tomorrow. The UK Health Security Agency says rising temperatures in eight regions could pose risks, particularly to the vulnerable. Emma Finucane's extended her record by claiming her fourth gold medal of the Commonwealth Games. The Welsh cyclist took the Keirin title at the Sir Chris Hoy Velodrome in Glasgow. She'd already picked up gold in the individual and team sprint as well as the 1,000-metre time trial. Finucane says she's so pleased to represent her country.
5: We've really soaked up being such a small nation. We have so much pride. Like, the holding camp we did was... it was so amazing, and I think we've really put the dragon on the track. We've taken it in every moment. We've raced with pride and passion, and that's why we've come out with so many medals.
3: Hibs and Motherwell are locked at 1-1 in their opening game of the Scottish Premiership season. They've scored a penalty each at Easter Road. Earlier, St Johnstone got a thrilling 4-3 victory over Kilmarnock. That's the latest. I'm Daisy Steele.

Sounds of Kate Bush on your bedside friend Stu's 80s hits. It's live. 1 hour of 80s nostalgia for you, the patients of the Ipswich Hospital, Kate Bush, running up the hill. We've got some really good 80s classics on the way. So stick around while we play some of the songs that you may have been growing up on.

That's Running in the Family on Stu's 80s Hits. It's level 42. 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You can do it via the bedside as well as *800. The Ipswich number of 01473 704 666. That's 704 666.

say she's probably one of the most pin-up girls of the 80s. From Smash Hits magazine. I remember my sister having the Smash Hits magazine, and she was listening to that song and numerous other ones from Blondie, a.k.a. Debbie Harry. This is Stu's 80s Hits, live across the wards, playing some of the best songs from the best decade in the world. So, songs coming up in the next couple of minutes from a sister combo. One of them was a Page 3 model, and also the original girl band, all playing up in the next couple of minutes here on Hospital Radio.

band Bananarama, singing about a planet. And I've got a song coming up in the next few minutes about a continent. It's all worldly here. Stu's 80s hits with Bananarama. Now, these were the girls who were, one of them was a former Page of Three model, and they are sisters. One of the best songs from the 1988. Here we go. It's Melody.

0: another great song, Toto Africa, from Stu's 80s hit, live across the wards, playing some really good 80s songs. So coming up in a few minutes, we're talking a bit gold, and also a song that reminds me of Spitting Image. Can you remember it? It's all coming up here on Hospital Radio.
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Oh, what a song. Thomas Dolby, Hyperactive, Stu's 80s hits. Now, what do you remember about the 80s? Well, personally, I was at high school in the 80s, just across the road, actually, from not far from here, at St. Albans. But I do remember, what was your favourite TV car? I've gone on a lot of the old 80s nostalgia websites, and the vote is in. Who do you think it is? Is it black or is it orange? Find out in the next couple of minutes after I play this one, this golden one.

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So I'll ask you a question. What was the most common and most popular car in the 80s? Was it orange or was it black? Well, you're talking orange, the General Lee from the Dukes of Hazzard, or Kit from Knight Rider. Personally, I loved Kit and I loved Knight Rider, but there was something about being able to jump into the car without the doors being open. Right, this is the Bell Stars on Stu's 80s Hits, live on Hospital Radio.

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We've still got some monster songs. Here is that song I was mentioned about Spitting Image. Oh yeah, Land of Confusion. It's Genesis.

Genesis on Stu's 80s hits. My guilty pleasure song. I do love that song. Especially when you're by yourself in a studio. Anyway, more great songs on Stu's 80s hits. It's got Shalimar now and Night to Remember.

are the sounds of Shalabar on Stu's 80s hits, A Night to Remember, where we play some of the best songs and talk about nostalgia, like the things like Rubik's Cube. What was your favourite sweet as a child? Well, it's time, unfortunately, for the last one. And what a good song it is now.

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3: From the Sky News Centre at 7, two people have died after two Greek firefighting helicopters crashed mid-air. They'd been battling a wind-driven wildfire west of Athens. A Greek and Danish national on one of the aircraft died. A British national on board the other was one of two people who survived. Iranian military sources have accused Donald Trump of lying after he claimed Tehran asked him to call off planned strikes. The US president says he's paused military action to give diplomacy a chance, insisting a deal could be reached quickly. Middle East commentator Tara Kangaloo says Iran remains prepared for any escalation.
4: What the Iranians are essentially demanding as of today, we can sum it up to say more control over the Strait of Hormuz. And they also want still some right to charge, whether that be a toll, a fee, a VAT, however they want to phrase it. But ultimately, the recognition that they are in control.
3: Greek police say a man has made a confession after the body of a British woman was discovered in Athens. Elizabeth Jane Ross from Edinburgh is believed to have died several days before she was found dead in a derelict building last month. Authorities say CCTV helped identify the 26-year-old suspect. A teenage girl died at a festival in Cumbria. The 17-year-old said to have had a medical episode at Kendall Calling early this morning. Prime Minister Andy Burnham suggested Gianni Infantino isn't the right man to lead football forward on the world stage. The FIFA president dropped plans to sell stakes in a World Cup company to private investors following a backlash from several federations, including UEFA. European football's governing body says it's lost confidence in him. Mr. Burnham feels the same.
5: The plan that was put forward was offensive to many people, football people around the world. It can't be the case that we just move on and forget that. It wasn't acceptable. And as I say, I don't believe he's the right man to lead FIFA forward.
3: And Motherwell have started the Scottish Premiership season with a 2-1 win away to Hibs. That's the latest. I'm Daisy Steele.

0: Bad Boys Blue and You're a Woman. Very astute. Sounds a bit like Helen Reddy, doesn't it? Anyway, welcome to another edition of The Stretch. Derek Holman here, as always, pulling your leg, taking, well, not exactly taking a request, but encouraging you to place your request with us and generally have some fun. Now, what are we here for? Well, to get well, to get out, have fun. That's it. End of story.
1: 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The number is 6666, and that equates to Ipswich 704666.
0: You can also place your requests by dialing *800 from your Hospedia device, and that's free of charge.

There's many redeeming qualities of that tune, does it not? Okay, it's Suffolk Heroes time, and it's it must be one of the biggest write-ups we've had on a Suffolk Hero, and maybe you'll appreciate why when we get to the end of it. David Henshall, former news editor of the East Anglian Daily Times, as well as editor of the Ipswich Star in the mid-1990s, died at the age of 90. David, although born in southeast London, was evacuated to Pulham Market during World War II, staying with his grandmother, who ran the Falcon Pub. His teenage adventures roaming the fields and lanes of North Suffolk contributed greatly to his latter columns for the EADT. David joined the paper as a reporter shortly after the war and swiftly became part of a lively sports department where he struck up a firm friendship with another young reporter, Sam Reynolds. He went on to become the best man at David's wedding to Gloria Wilson, a glamorous Ipswich beauty queen. Journalism in those days was often a late-night boozy affair, and David often regaled friends with stories of how he and Sam held court in the EADT social club until the small hours, and John Cobbold was one of the directors of Ipswich Football Club, was also present. He was a frequent guest, and the three of them were often rounded up wandering through Ipswich town centre and given a lift home by passing police cars. As David would say, they were different times. By the mid-1950s, London was calling. David wanted to make his name in Fleet Street, joining the Evening Standard, as the 60s started to swing. It was a good time to be a journalist, and David rose up the ranks of the Standard, ending the 1970s as managing editor. In 1983, David and Gloria and their family of four daughters, Susan, Noel, Abigail and Ruth, decided to return to Suffolk, where David took over the role of news editor on the Evening Star. In the coming years, David also took on the role of news editor for the EADT and became the Anglian's theatre critic. Former Ipswich Star and EADT editor Terry Hunt worked alongside David since his return to the paper. He described David as a wonderfully supportive, kind and understanding boss, but most of all, a lovely man. When we heard David was joining the EADT from London, the word was he was a real hard man, and we were all rather worried. But the first time I met him at the Alexandra restaurant in Felixstowe for a pot of tea and a plate of fancies, I was greeted by a vision in a powder blue suit and pink cravat. I knew instinctively this was not the hard man that we'd been expecting. David was a newspaper man to his very core. In addition to his day job editing the news agenda, he also loved writing his lighter side column, which started in the 1990s and continued until late 2019. He also contributed a Saturday theatre interview for more than 20 years. His love of the job also meant he was one of the few people not only to retire twice, but to gain promotion into the bargain. David retired as news editor of the East Anglia, the Evening Star, and then several months later came back as pro tem editor for 6 months, filling a gap between appointments and adding readers to the circulation. Finishing his career as editor meant so much to him, particularly editing a paper that he'd started out on as a trainee. He was hugely proud of all his daughters and was an enthusiastic grandfather. His world was rocked in 2007 when daughter Noel took her own life while working in advertising in California. He was never quite as laid back again. David Henshall has also written a great many articles for Hospital Radio Ipswich Patients magazine, for which we thank him very much. He certainly helped us raise funds and gave us many laughs and grins on the way. The Hollies and Carrie Anne.

0: Ah, good old standard there from the Hollies. Don't forget, you can contact us by email with your suggestions, contributions or comments. 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As simple as that.
1: Derek Holman and The Stretch.

That was used a while back on a supermarket advert, I'm sure of that. Bobby Day ain't gonna cry no more. Oh no, it's Over and Over, wasn't it, they used? A similar beat, actually, thinking about it. Anyway, did you realise there are no female speaking parts in the whole of the film Lawrence of Arabia? And that Gone with the Wind is the only Civil War epic ever filmed without a single battle scene. And lastly in this section, California has issued 6 driver's licences to people named Jesus Christ. I don't believe a word of that. Strange world. Let's go off and listen to Basement Jacks. They're being individuals and saying, do your thing.

Strange ending, but it's different. Okay, it's featured artist of the day and Supertramp. They were a British rock band formed in London in 1969, marked by the individual songwriting skills of founders Roger Hodgson and Rick Davies. They are distinguished from the blending progressive rock and pop styles and for their use of the Wurlitzer electric piano and saxophone. The group's lineup changed numerous times throughout their career, with Davies the only consistent member. The band were initially a full-fledged progressive rock group, but started with their third album, Crime of the Century, released in 1974. They maintained a more pop-orientated sound. They reached their commercial peak in 1979 with Breakfast in America, which yielded the international top 10 singles The Logical Song, Breakfast in America, Goodbye Stranger, and Take the Long Way Home. Their other top 40 hits included Dreamer, Give a Little Bit, and It's Raining Again. As of 2007, Supertramp album sales exceeded 60 million. They attained significant popularity in North America, Europe, South Africa, and Australia. Their highest sales levels were in Canada, where they had two diamond certified discs. That's 10 times platinum, apparently, a diamond certified, for Crime of the Century and Breakfast in America. When Hodgson, who is known as Mr. Supertramp by fans and renowned for his high-pitched singing voice, decided to leave the band in 1983 to concentrate on bringing up his young family and a solo career, he claims a verbal deal was struck between him and Davies. In the agreement, it was decided that Davies would continue to use and perform under the name of Supertramp. For his part, Davies had to commit to never playing Hodgson's songs again. However, on the last 80s 35-date tour, which began in Germany, Davies chose to perform seven songs that were written by Hodgson. These also happened to be the band's most famous songs, such as the ones we've previously referred to. Hodgson, who's in his 60s, was furious at what he saw as a betrayal by his former friend. Strange arrangement, that, isn't it? You can call yourself Supertramp, but you mustn't play any Supertramp tunes. Anyway, for us, entertainment tonight, one of their biggies, Goodbye Stranger. And super it is as well.

0: you'd like a request played this evening on Hospital Radio Ipswich, give us a call on the internal telephone. The number is 6666, and that equates to Ipswich 704666.
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Dwayne Eddy there, play me like you play your guitar. Highly strung. Charles Dickens mentions a fried fish shop in his novel Oliver Twist, but it wasn't until the 1860s that the trade really took off. And that brings us to some strange fish and chippy facts and figures. The UK fish and chip shops currently use 60,000 tonnes of fish and 500,000 tonnes of potatoes a year. And we eat around 300 million servings of fish and chips a year. That's equivalent of 5 for every person. Wow. Who'd have guessed it? Well, let's go on to a group then that once recorded for George Martin. He had all sorts of problems getting them to do what he wanted them to do until he said to them, look, go away, change your singing technique a bit, don't shout. Imagine you're speaking to your mother and you're being very conciliatory. The result was this. Chad and Jeremy.

You must probably hear me getting ready to go on to our next feature. So you think you know Suffolk. I think we all think about that occasionally. Think, yeah, we know all the wrinkles. But there's more to it than meets the eye. The medieval village of Lavenham in Suffolk was the inspiration for Harry Potter's fictional birthplace. Godric's Hollow and its magical streets feature in Harry Potter and the Deathly Hallows, Part 1 and Part 2. You can even spend a week in the Potter's cottage known as Muggles, known as De Vere House, which is a cosy historic holiday home, thankfully free of any long-term magical damage. And it's not just Harry Potter who was born in Suffolk. The actor who plays Lord Voldemort is Ralph Fiennes, a Suffolk-born actor who also starred in Schindler's List, The English Patient and The Avengers. One of England's most famous lullabies was written by Jane Taylor, who lived in Lavenham. She is thought to have been inspired by her childhood in the medieval village where her family home in Shilling Street had a beautiful view of skyline. So Twinkle, Twinkle, Little Star was born. The lyrics are from an early 19th century English poem by Jane called The Star, first published in 1806 in Rhymes for the Nursery, a collection of poems by Taylor and her sister Anne. The lullaby has even found its way into space. Italian astronaut Samantha Cristoforetti, who holds the world record for the longest time in space than any other woman on a single mission, filmed her own version of Jane's Twinkle Twinkle Little Star in space on the International Space Station. Lavenham is one of the best preserved medieval villages in England and has a whopping 321 listed buildings, including the village phone box. The phone box is now a Wi-Fi hub for visitors. Artist John Constable, known for his landscape paintings of Dedham Vale, the area surrounding his home, now known as Constable Country, went to school in Lavenham. He was a student at the Old Grammar School in Barn Street, along with his friend Jane Taylor, whose poem The Star became the nursery rhyme, as we've discovered before, Twinkle Twinkle Little Star. Featuring a giant hot air balloon, John Lennon and Yoko Ono visited Lavenham in 1969 to make the short film Apotheosis, with filming on the village's snow-covered marketplace. Accompanying them was a BBC film crew shooting what would become the documentary The World of John and Yoko.

0: We were all feeling very, very depressed this morning. You've all come in and you've cheered us all up, and it's absolutely brilliant. You do a wonderful job. I'd like to take this opportunity to say thanks very much for all that you do for all the patients in the hospital.
1: Okay, time to squeeze in a quick quiz. We almost overlooked this one. Okay, this is where I ask six easy questions. You come up with six easy answers, and we go off singing into the distance, happy and cheerful. That's the theory, anyway. Okay, no restrictions on this, apart from the fact you mustn't demolish the hospital. So if you want to get together as a group to take part, please do. Question one, from which country do Skoda cars come? Second question, in which cartoon series did a dog called Spike appear? Question three, what colour are adult pelicans? Question four, which shrub has a name derived from the ancient Greek for rose tree? The fifth question, Gabriel Oak is the first character to appear in which Thomas Hardy novel? Gabriel Oak. And lastly, question six, Don Draper, played by John Hamm, and Joan Harris, played by Christina Hendricks, were characters in which television series? I read that again, it's a bit complicated. Don Draper, played by John Hamm, and Joan Harris, played by Christina Hendricks, were characters in which television series? While you're trying to figure that all out, we're going off to a group called 1975. And this is If You're Too Shy to Let Me Know. I don't think we're that shy here. There are times when we can be a little bit forward, you know.

0: And that's it. A sudden ending. Right, are you ready for the answers? Good. I'm expecting great things from you. OK, first question was, which country do Skoda cars come from? Altogether, the answer is the Czech Republic. In which cartoon series, this is question two, in which cartoon series did a dog called Spike appear? That's Tom and Jerry. Do you know, I've forgotten about him. What colour, this is question three, what colour are adult pelicans? Well, they're white. Which shrub has the name derived from ancient Greek for rose tree? That was question four, and the answer is rhododendron. Question five, Gabriel Oak is the first character to appear in which Thomas Hardy novel? That's Far From the Madding Crowd. And the question I stumbled over here, Don Draper, played by John Hamm, and Joan Harris, played by Christina Hendricks, were characters in which television series? And that apparently was Mad Men. I've managed to miss that one. OK, anybody get six out of six then? No? Five out of six. You're going to take me all the way to zero, aren't you? I can see that. I'm not going to go away and grumble too much, though. Anyway, I do hope you've done well, even if you're not owning up to being brainy and much more cleverer than me. Wow, it's a bit loud. This is Tom Rush taking us out.
1: In the 60s, you weren't really there. Which brought to mind a song. This is kind of a modern-day yuppie blues.
0: And this is the Remember song. Applies to most of us, I think.
1: I'm looking for my wallet and my car keys. Well, they can't have gone too far. Just as soon as I find my glasses, I'm sure I'll see just where they are. I'm supposed to meet someone for lunch today, but I can't remember where or who it is that I am meeting. It's in my organizer somewhere.

Last time I remember driving was to that memory enhancement seminar. What's that far off distant ringing? And that strangely familiar tone must be the person I am meeting, calling me on my brand new cordless telephone. I might have left it under the covers, maybe outside on the lawn. Now I've got just one more ring to go before my answering machine kicks on. Hi, this is Tom, and your call means a lot to me. So leave a message at the tone, and I'll do my best to try to remember to call you back when I get home. Beep. Tom, this is Gwendolyn, and I'm trying not to cry. But I've been waiting here for over an hour. I thought you loved me. This is goodbye. Sounds familiar. And the name, it rings a bell. Let's see now, where was I?

As they say, so apposite.

are going out on a melodic tone tonight. I've finished the raving for the 24 hours. That's what you call raving, isn't it? Okay. Well, that's about it for another day. I've enjoyed your company, but sadly, we've run out of time and space, come to that matter. Don't forget to join the Escape Committee and plot your return home, where you can still listen to us on hri.org.uk.

0: Anyway, thank you for listening. I'll be back at the same time tomorrow. Hope that wherever you are, you'll be able to join me again. This is Derek Holman, hoping you've had a reasonable day, the best possible day you could have, and reminding you to place your requests on Star 800, Ipswich 704, Treble 6. And do it right now. Look after yourself. God bless, and goodbye. Bye-bye.
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2: News.
4: From the Sky News Centre at 8, a murder investigation's begun after a man in his 30s was shot dead at a traveller site in Wiltshire. Police were called out to Calcut near Cricklade just after 8 o'clock this morning. A man in his 70s and a woman in her 40s have been arrested. Andy Burnham says his government will be relentless in its efforts to tackle small boat crossings across the English Channel, insisting progress is being made. Speaking in Dover, he said the number of officers targeting people smuggling gangs has more than doubled this year. Shadow Immigration Minister Matt Vickers says Labour's approach isn't working.
5: Since this Prime Minister came to office, more than 2,000 people have arrived and several people have been found dead in the Channel. This is a huge problem. It requires a real sizeable solution. People who come into this country must be detained and must be deported.
4: Two people have died after two Greek firefighting helicopters crashed mid-air. They'd been battling a wind-driven wildfire west of Athens. A British national on board the other aircraft was one of two people who survived. Heat warnings are coming in across much of England tomorrow. The UK Health Security Agency says rising temperatures could pose risks, particularly to the vulnerable. Amber alerts cover the East Midlands, East, South East and London. Scotland's preparing to hand over the Commonwealth Games to the Indian city of Ahmedabad at tonight's closing ceremony. Events have been taking place in Glasgow to mark the next Games in 4 years' time. Scottish band Simple Minds will headline tonight's ceremony. First Minister John Swinney says the event's been an outstanding celebration of sport and diversity. And Motherwell have picked up a 2-1 win for new boss Alfred Johansson in their opening game of the Scottish Premiership season. Ibrahim Saeed got the deciding goal on their trip to Hibs after both sides scored a penalty at Easter Road. That's the latest. I'm Daisy Steele.

The Spandau Ballet, This Is The Love, starting off tonight's request program with Peter Green, with you through until 10 o'clock. And today is day 214 of 2026, Sunday, August the 2nd. Today is Sisters Day, Ice Cream Sandwich Day, Friendship Day, Psychic Day, and Harriet Quimby Day. 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This is the Carpenters, Those Good Old Dreams.

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1: Right, our first birthday this evening comes from 1937. Canadian multi-instrumentalist and master of the Larry organ, Garth Hudson. The Hawks, Ronnie Hawkins' backing group, who then became known as the Spurt Band, and also backed Bob Dylan on his US tour in 1965 and the world tour in 1966. The band had the 1969 US number 25 single Up on Cripple Creek in 1970, and UK number 16 single Rag Mama Rag.

Band and Rag Mama Rag from 1970. Now from 1939, Edward Patton, vocalist with the Pips, their first hit single was a version of I Heard It Through the Grapevine in 1967. And with Gladys Knight, they had the 1973 US number one single Midnight Train to Georgia. And the 1975 UK number four single with Gladys Knight, The Way We Were.

Gladys Knight and the Pips and Midnight Train to Georgia. Now, Doris Coley, singer with the American girl group The Shirelles, was born today in 1941. They were notable for their popularity in the early 1960s. They were the first all-female black group to have a number one hit record with Will You Still Love Me Tomorrow.

0: The Shirelles, Will You Love Me Tomorrow? It's time for our five easy questions, a bit of fun. Here we go, our Sunday night quiz. Question one, which event is the first in a decathlon? Question two, which US president died on the same day as Aldous Huxley? Question three, when is Halley's Comet predicted to make its next visit in Earth's vicinity? Question four, who wrote the Gummenghast trilogy? And which country? The last question, question five, in which country or county is Chequers? I'll read them again. Question one, which event is first in the decathlon? Question two, which US president died on the same day as Aldous Huxley? Question three, when is Halley's Comet predicted to make its next visit in Earth's vicinity? Question four, who wrote the Gummenghast trilogy? And question five, in which county is Chequers? Give the answers in about 15 minutes' time.
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Now, in 1948, Andy Featherwell Lowe, Welsh singer and songwriter, was born from Amiens Corner. He was born in 1948 and who had the 1969 UK number one single If Paradise Is Half As Nice, and as a solo artist he scored a 1975 UK number six single Wide-Eyed and Legless. As a session guitarist he has worked with Bob Dylan, Roger Waters, Eric Clapton, George Harrison, Elton John, Jackson Browne, Bill Wyman, Sheryl Crow and Ringo Starr.

Marvellous, Andy Fairweather Lowe, and Wide Eyed and Legless. The volunteers team is looking to increase the number of ward-based volunteers at Colchester and Ipswich hospitals, and is holding regular bespoke recruitment events every month between now and October. If you'd like to be involved and make a real difference, just search for Volunteer SNEFT, where you can read about volunteering at the Trust, applying and joining a recruitment event. Lots of other volunteering opportunities too, such as pharmacy, welcome service and mealtime support. Why not take a look and see if there's one for you? This is Zoom from Fat Larry's band. He was born today in 1949.

Band and Zoom. His real name was Larry James. The answer to our five questions, here we go. Question one, which event is the first in a decathlon? And that is the 100 metres. Question two, which US president died on the same day as Aldous Huxley? That was JF Kennedy. Question three, when is Halley's Comet predicted to make its next visit in Earth's vicinity? It should be 2061. And question four, who wrote the Gormenghast trilogy? It's Gormenghast trilogy. That was Mervyn Peake. And in what county is Chequers? That's Buckinghamshire. If you got all those right, you're cleverer than me.

Now, from 1951, American singer, guitarist and songwriter Joe Lynn Turner. He was born, he has worked with Rainbow, Deep Purple, Billy Joel, Cher and Michael Bolton. And try a little tenderness is what he had.

Andrew Gold with Wax and Build a Bridge to Your Heart. Incidentally, he was born today in 1951. The Selman Brothers Band. There's Dudek played on this. He's born today in 52.

That's the Killing Moon, the symphonic version from Echo and the Bunnymen. That's the last track for this hour. To leave us to the news, it's Randy Lewis, Spring High.

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2: From the Sky News Centre at 9, two firefighters have been killed after two helicopters collided while tackling wildfires west of Athens. The Greek Fire Service says the victims were the only people on one aircraft, while the two crew members on the second survived. The Prime Minister's visited Dover to highlight the government's efforts to crack down on the people smuggling gangs behind small boat crossings. Andy Burnham says the number of National Crime Agency officers targeting organised immigration crime has more than doubled this year. The 2,000 migrants have crossed the channel since he took over from Sir Keir Starmer. Mr Burnham insists the government's strategy is beginning to work, but admits more needs to be done.
3: Clearly progress is being made, but we're not complacent, and it's why I am here. It's why I've come down on Sunday to see the team, to listen to what they think needs to be done, what further can be done.
2: A murder investigation's begun after a man in his 30s was shot dead at a traveller site in Wiltshire. Police were called out to Calcut near Cricklade just after 8 o'clock this morning. Heat warnings are coming in across much of England tomorrow. The UK Health Security Agency says rising temperatures could pose risks, particularly to the vulnerable. In sport, the Commonwealth Games are officially coming to an end with the closing ceremony in Glasgow. Live now to Kat Suave.
4: Glasgow is about to hand over the tournament to the Indian city of Ahmedabad, which will host the Games in 2030. Tonight we'll see a three-part ceremony with music and dance from both Scotland and India fusing together. We'll also hear performances from Simple Minds and Sandy Tom. Organisers have promised it'll showcase the joy, colour and unity of the Games.
2: Thanks, Kat. Elsewhere, Motherwell picked up a 2-1 win for new boss Alfred Johansson in their opening game of the Scottish Premiership season. St Johnstone marked their top flight return with a 4-3 victory over Kilmarnock. That's the latest. I'm Daisy Steele.

That's Ashley Cook. The Hell You Are, starting with the second hour of this request program. Me, Peter Green, with you through until 10 o'clock. If you would like a request, you can go to our website, hri.org.uk, and click the Make a Request link. 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This is McClements from Australia with House.

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2: The first event for this hour comes from 1935. Born on this day was Hank Cochran, American country music singer and songwriter. Started during the 1960s, Cochran was a prolific songwriter in the genre, including major hits by Patsy Cline, that's called I Fall to Pieces, Ray Price, Eddie Arnold, Merle Haggard, George Strait and others. Cochran was also a recording artist in his own right between 1962 and 1980, scoring 7 times on the Billboard country music charts, with his greatest solo success being Sally Was a Good Old Girl. Here's Patsy Cline, I Fall to Pieces.

Patsy Cline and I Fall to Pieces. Now, born today in 1957, was Jeff White, American bugle guitarist and mandolinist, songwriter and record producer. White has performed and produced albums with many artists, including Alison Krauss, Vince Gill, The Chieftains, Lyle Lovett, Tim O'Brien, The Travelling McCoreys, Michael Cleveland and The Earls of Leicester. Here's Vince Gill and The Key to Life.

That's Vince Gill and The Key to Life. Now, in 1969, the special guest on this week's Johnny Cash ABC TV show was Merle Haggard. Here he is with the Oogie from Muskogee.

0: Hokey from Muskogee from Merle Haggard. Now, after being knocked off the top of the UK's country singles chart last week by Lainey Wilson, this is Stella Lefty. She's back to the top with Boston.
1: This is the UK's number one country single. On a-

George Strait. I've never seen anyone, no one like you. Now today in 2003, Brooks and Dunn were at number one on the singles chart with Red Dirt Road.

0: Y'all gonna come pick me up, right? 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
1: That's the latest single from Reba McEntire, Ring Ring. Now, in 2005, Faith Hill released Fireflies, her sixth studio album. Singles from the album included In Order of Release, Mississippi Girl, Like We Never Loved At All, The Lucky One, Sunshine and Summertime, and Stealing Kisses. This is The Lucky One.

That's Faith Hill from the album Fireflies from 2005 and The Lucky One. Now, her husband, he released this in 2021, 7500 OBO.

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What would you do if you won?

That's the latest from Carly Pearce. What If I Loved You? Love Me? What If You Love Me? Featuring Molly Tuttle and Dan Tominski from her forthcoming album Honest Woman, being released on August the 28th. This is Blake Shelton.

Miranda Lambert and Chris Go. Now today in 2022, Shania Twain and Steve Wariner are announced as 2022 inductees in the Nashville Songwriters Hall of Fame. Other new members include Jesus Take the Wheel author Hilary Lindsay, One More Last Chance composer Gary Nicholson, and Driving My Life Away writer David Malloy.

me. That's Shania Twain and That Don't Impress Me Much. Now in 2024, Columbia Nashville released You Look Like You Love Me, the classic from Ella Langley and Riley Green.

boots. Well, she walked right up to me, handed me a beer, gave me a look like, let's get out of here.

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4: From the Sky News Centre at 10, two people have died after two Greek firefighting helicopters crashed mid-air. They'd been battling a wind-driven wildfire west of Athens. A Greek and Danish national on one of the aircraft died. A British national on board the other was one of two people who survived. Iranian military sources have accused Donald Trump of lying after he claimed Tehran asked him to call off planned strikes. The US president says he's paused military action to give diplomacy a chance, insisting a deal could be reached quickly. Middle East commentator Tara Kangaloo says Iran remains prepared for any escalation.
5: What the Iranians are essentially demanding as of today, we can sum it up to say more control over the Strait of Hormuz. And they also want still some right to charge, whether that be a toll, a fee, a VAT, however they want to phrase it. But ultimately, the recognition that they are in control.
4: Greek police say a man has made a confession after the body of a British woman was discovered in a suitcase in Athens. Elizabeth Jane Ross from Edinburgh is believed to have died several days before she was found dead in a derelict building last month. Andy Burnham says his government will be relentless in its efforts to tackle small boat crossings across the English Channel. He says the number of officers targeting people smuggling gangs has more than doubled this year. In sport, a look ahead to the 2030 event in the Indian city of Ahmedabad forms part of the Commonwealth Games closing ceremony, which is continuing in Glasgow. Live now to Kat Suave.
6: Athletes from all over the world have been celebrating the 11 days of sporting excellence we've seen here. The closing ceremony's already seen Delta Goodrum perform, while Simple Minds will headline this evening's party. We'll also see India's biggest dance and music stars as the three-part handover to Ahmedabad begins. More than 1,100 medals have been handed out.
4: Thanks, Kat. And Motherwell started their Scottish Premiership campaign with a 2-1 win away to Hibs. That's the latest. I'm Daisy Steele.

Such a great musical family, The Corrs. That's Sharon with her offering, It's Not a Dream. No, this is reality. This is Night Moods. The return to Hospital Radio Ipswich of something that was so popular in the 70s, 80s and 90s on our programming. The last half an hour we dedicated to late night easy listening, and I was no exception in the 80s and the 90s. And I've dug out some of the best from Night Moods to select for you tonight, called Night Moods Gold. So we'll throw some gold selections in along the way, together with some other ones, just to let you unwind, to relax, and to doze to at the end of another day. Night Moods, playing Groove Armada. At the river.

Ladies and gentlemen, this is Night Moods. I'm Tim Ward, and like you, I'm enjoying this music so much. Wasn't that lovely? The rich, chocolatey voice of Lou Rawls. Oh, if I were a magician. And singer-songwriter Billy Joel before that, and She's Got Away. And the rather unusual Groove Armada, a couple of lads from London. Done a few sort of studio efforts. And I know the drum beat you may think, well, whew, that's not really Night Moods. But I don't know. I rather liked it. At the River. What should we do now? Ah, yes. Well, he's an arch Republican and thinks that Barack Obama is a Marxist. And yet a former American president called his voice a national treasure. We're talking about Howard Andrew Williams, otherwise known to us as Andy Williams.

So let's go from one political extreme to another. Here's somebody who has a different view on life to Andy Williams. Sheffield's own Joe Cocker on Night Moods.

Alicia never existed. She was the creation in a childhood fantasy of Shelley and Karen Poole, who are sisters from the East End of London. Their dad was Brian Poole. When his friend Terry Martin had a studio they could use, the name Alicia's Attic was formed. And there was their hit from one of the Bridget Jones films, Pretender, Got My Heart, and before that, Joe Cocker. Who else? The great man from Sheffield, and a song he's recorded so many times, You Are So Beautiful. You're listening to the best in late night easy listening. Hospital Radio Ipswich. High time. I selected some Night Moods Gold. Only the best.

I think I may have said earlier that in the 80s and 90s, I used to play some lovely stuff at the end of our 2.5 hour request programmes in the run-up to 10:30, and then we switched off and went home. We called that little bit Night Moods. It was sponsored by some local people from time to time, and it became a real feature of Hospital Radio Ipswich, and we're delighted to relaunch it and hear it all over again. Yes, this is true. Night Moods Gold. Still, here we are, both of us lonely, longing for shelter from all that we see. Sheena Easton and Kenny Rogers will pick up the story.

Gotta pick myself up after that. That is what I always used to call, and it seems appropriate now to say, a shiver down the spine record. Unbelievable. Three Night Moods Gold choices. Jim Weatherly, The Going Ups and The Coming Downs. Kenny Rogers and Sheena Easton with Bob Seger's song, We've Got Tonight. And then, I need to recover. That was Peggy Lee, The Folks Who Live on the Hill. Is it possible that Clifford T. Ward is correct when he says, the best is yet to come?

just be honest with you here and own up to a little bit of self-indulgence, because on Night Moods you've just heard one of my all-time favourite songs, Michael McDonald, You Show Me. And before that, Clifford T. Ward, The Best Is Yet To Come. The best in late night, easy listening. Is it good enough for you? My fingers are crossed that you're saying yes. And if I was to play a George Michael track, which one would you want me to play? I mean, there are just so many that would fit into Night Moods. Jesus to a Child, Cowboys and Angels, Praying for Time, One More Try, Kissing a Fool. Where do you start? Where do you stop? On this edition of Night Moods, I've chosen Heal the Pain

George Michael, Heal the Pain. This is Nightmares. Not an awful long time left, I'm afraid. It seems that when you're enjoying yourself, the hands on the clock go faster and faster and faster. Well, this group were known as the Spinners in America, but as we had our own Spinners in the UK, they had to rename themselves the Detroit Spinners for our market. Here they are with I Could Never Repay Your Love.

I could never repay your love. The Detroit Spinners almost bringing the curtain down on this edition of Night Moods. It's a great track. Wish I could have played more. It's 7 minutes long, but we haven't got time because I want you to imagine it's been a long, late night. You're in a, I don't know, an old down town centre bar. It's a bit smoky. The owner has closed all the curtains and locked the door and said, look, we'll sit here drinking through the night. Gradually, one by one, the patrons go and you're the only one there with the bartender. Can you picture the scene?

It's quarter to three. There's no one in the place except you and me. So set 'em up, Joe. I got a little story I think you should know.

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5: From the Sky News Centre at 11, two firefighters have been killed after two helicopters collided while tackling wildfires west of Athens. The Greek Fire Service says the victims were the only people on one aircraft while the two crew members on the second survived. The collision happened over the Sartha area. Meanwhile, Greek police say a man has made a confession after the body of a British woman was discovered in Athens. Elizabeth Jane Ross from Edinburgh is believed to have died several days before she was found in a derelict building last month. Andy Burnham says his government will be relentless in tackling small boat crossings across the English Channel. Speaking in Dover, he said the number of officers targeting people smuggling gangs has more than doubled this year. Shadow Immigration Minister Matt Vickers says Labour's approach isn't working.
6: Since this Prime Minister came to office, more than 2,000 people have arrived and several people have been found dead in the Channel. This is a huge problem. It requires a real sizable solution. People who come into this country must be detained and must be deported.
5: A man in his 70s and a woman in her 40s have been arrested after a man was shot dead at a traveller site in Wiltshire. Police were called out to Calcutt near Cricklade just after 8 o'clock this morning. In sport, the Commonwealth Games in Glasgow have drawn to a close after 11 days of sporting action. We go live now to Kath Suave.
7: Simple Minds have brought the curtain down on the Games with a huge firework display over the River Clyde. The closing ceremony featured a fusion of Scottish and Indian culture in preparation for the next tournament in Anvardad in 2030. The home nations took home 196 medals over the course of the Games.
5: Elsewhere, St Johnstone kicked off their first season back in the Scottish Premiership with a thrilling 4-3 victory over Kilmarnock. There was also a positive start for Motherwell as they won 2-1 away to Hibs. That's the latest from the Sky News Centre. I'm AJ Walsh.

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3: From the Sky News Centre at midnight, a British national is reported to be among survivors after two Greek firefighting helicopters crashed, killing two other people. They collided mid-air yesterday as crews fought a major wildfire west of the capital, Athens. Iranian military sources have accused Donald Trump of lying after he claimed Tehran asked him to call off planned strikes. The US president says he paused military action to give diplomacy a chance, insisting a deal could be reached quickly. But officials in Tehran deny making any such request. Middle East commentator Tara Kangerlou says Iran remains prepared for any escalation.
4: What the Iranians are essentially demanding as of today, we can sum it up to say more control over the Strait of Hormuz, and they also want still some right to charge, whether that be a toll, a fee, a VAT, however they want to phrase it, but ultimately the recognition that they are in control.
3: Greek police say a man has made a confession after the body of a British woman was discovered in Athens. Elizabeth Jane Ross from Edinburgh is believed to have died several days before she was found in a derelict building last month. Andy Burnham says his government will be relentless in its efforts to tackle small boat crossings across the English Channel. 2,000 migrants have crossed since he took over from Sir Keir Starmer. Speaking in Dover, he said the government's strategy is beginning to work, but admits more needs to be done.
5: Clearly progress is being made, but we're not complacent, and it's why I am here. It's why I've come down on Sunday to see the team, to listen to what they think needs to be done, what further can be done.
3: In sport, Motherwell have started the Scottish Premiership season with a 2-1 win away to Hibs. Earlier, St Johnstone marked their return to the top flight with a 4-3 victory over Kilmarnock. And England have finished second in the Commonwealth Games medal table, taking home 29 goals. Host Scotland ended fifth with 13 goals, Neil Fackie taking two of those in the paracycling. Wales came ninth with nine titles. That's the latest. I'm AJ Walsh.

Welcome to Midnight Classics. My name is John Alderton. I hope you'll stay with me for the next hour. I've chosen some nice soothing music for this midnight hour. We begin with music by Elgar. This is the third movement from his cello concerto in E minor with Jacqueline Dupre and Daniel Barenboim conducting the Chicago Symphony Orchestra.

Jacqueline Dupré was the soloist there in that third movement from Elgar's Cello Concerto in E minor. Daniel Barenboim was conducting the Chicago Symphony Orchestra. The Italian composer Tommaso Albanini lived between 1671 and 1751, and by far his most favourite composition is his Adagio, Albanini's Adagio, it's known as. But there's some dispute about whether he actually composed it or not. Certainly the version we're going to hear was made by Remo Giazzotto around the year 1910. So was it Giazzotto? Was it Albanini? I don't know. But enjoy the music, anyhow. Played for us by the Halle Orchestra, conducted by Maurice Handford.

Well, was that Tommaso Albanini, who lived between 1671 and 1750, or the musicologist Remo Giosotto, who lived around the year 1910 when he made this arrangement? Actually, what happened, the manuscript was found in a bombed-out library in Dresden, and Giosotti completed the arrangement we hear today, and apparently this contains as much of his own work as that of Albanini. Anyhow, I can tell you the organist was Ronald Frost, the violinist was Martin Milner, and the Halle Orchestra conducted by Maurice Handford. Music by Mozart follows, two movements from his final piano concerto. Not virtuoso stuff. In fact, the first of the ones we're going to hear could be played by anybody of grade 4 standard, and the finale, anybody of around grade 8. On this CD, the piano soloist is the German pianist Wilhelm Kempf, with the Berlin Philharmonic Orchestra, conducted by Ferdinand Leitner.

The second and third movements from Mozart's Piano Concerto No. 27 in B-flat major. The soloist was Wilhelm Kempf with the Berlin Philharmonic Orchestra, conducted by Ferdinand Leitner. Music by Rachmaninoff follows from his second symphony. Here is the third movement, played by the BBC National Orchestra of Wales, conducted by Tadaaki Otaka.

the third movement from Rachmaninoff's Second Symphony, played by the BBC National Orchestra of Wales, conducted by Tadaaki Otaka. We follow that with the very popular Canon by Johann Pachelbel, a composer who was born in 1653 and lived until 1706. The original version is for two violins, cello and harpsichord continuo. We're going to hear an arrangement of it by Max Seifert, and it's played for us by the Berlin Philharmonic Orchestra with Herbert von Karajan conducting.

Music by Johann Pachelbel. That was his canon, played for us by the Berlin Philharmonic Orchestra with Herbert von Karajan conducting. Well, it's almost time for the news, and to take us up to news, here's a little bit more from Tommaso Albanini.

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3: From the Sky News Centre at 1, two firefighters have been killed after two helicopters collided while tackling wildfires west of Athens. The Greek Fire Service says the victims were the only people on one aircraft, while the two crew members on the second survived. The collision happened over the Sartha area. The Prime Minister has visited Dover to highlight the government's efforts to crack down on the people smuggling gangs behind small boat crossings. 2,000 migrants have crossed the channel since he took over from Sir Keir Starmer. Greek police say a suspect has confessed after the body of a Scottish woman was discovered inside a suitcase in Athens. Elizabeth Jane Ross from Edinburgh was found dead on the Greek capital last month. A 26-year-old man described as a foreign national was arrested after investigators identified him using CCTV footage. Our correspondent Anjum Pirbakos has more.
4: It's a really worrying case, obviously. This woman entered Greece on the 26th of June. We know that she was there. She was visiting friends and she was then moving to a different part of Greece, and that's when her body was discovered by a homeless person in a derelict building.
3: A murder investigation's begun after a man in his 30s was shot dead at a traveller site in Wiltshire. Police were called out to Calcut near Cricklade yesterday morning. In sport, the Commonwealth Games in Glasgow have officially drawn to a close after 11 days of sporting excellence. 215 gold medals were handed out, with 54 of those going to the home nations. These people in Glasgow say it's been a great few days.
5: I think they've been brilliant. Right? I've been to a few events and they've all been lovely, and the volunteers in particular have been really, really great.
6: It's been good. I've got to see a little bit of this side of the country, so yeah.
7: I've never been to a big games before, and when they moved it from Australia to here, I just thought I'm going.
3: And Motherwell have started the Scottish Premiership season with a 2-1 win away to Hibs. Earlier, St Johnstone marked their return to the top flight with a 4-3 victory over Kilmarnock. That's the latest. I'm AJ Walsh.